0: Arrested earlier this week at New York's JFK Airport after the arrival of her Delta Airlines flight, in which it's alleged she assaulted two flight attendants.
1: From the info I've got, sounds like there were one flight attendant and one passenger that sustained some minor injuries, a bloody nose as well as some bite marks as well. So I don't think we need an ambulance or anything like that, but we just get some medical personnel at the gate to look at their injuries.
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0: The Aussies have won the first cricket tests against South Africa in Durban, the visitors claiming a 214-run win. The Melbourne Cup field is taking shape with 58 horses still in contention. Jordan Tunbridge reports.
3: Victoria's leading horse trainer Kieran Ma has the strongest hand with 14 horses still in the running for the $10.2 million race. Irish trainer Joseph O'Brien has 9 contenders, while Chris Waller also has 9, including star mare Aeliana. Reigning champion Half Yours remains in contention, chasing back-to-back Melbourne Cups at Flemington. Attention now turns to Saturday's Caulfield Cup, with 19 out of 22 runners also entered for the race that stops the nation. Jordan Tunbridge, Melbourne.
0: And that's the latest news update. I'm Scott Maiman from the Capital Radio Newsroom.
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4: Cloudy and 14 today. Tomorrow, mostly sunny and 18. Friday, partly cloudy, 21. And Saturday, mostly sunny and 23. Warragul, top of 14 today. Moe, 15. And Traralgon, 15. 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

Aaron Chilcott here, filling in for Deeksie on the local breakfast. Will the ultimate ear test go off while he's away? Maybe it will on the Thursday show. $1,580 to win thanks to TMNH Flight of 10. 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

0: Forever Classic 3GG, wrapping up a 30-minute music marathon with some old-time rock and roll from Bob Seger and his Silver Bullet Band. And, of course, Tom Cruise knows all about that song. We'll have another 30-minute music marathon coming up just after midday. All thanks to Accident Tow in Gippsland, prompt and professional attention from Bunyip to Mallacoota and right across Gippsland. Cloudy and 14 today. Tomorrow, mostly sunny and 18. Friday, partly cloudy, 21. And Saturday, mostly sunny and 23. Warragul, the top of 14 today. Moe, 15. And Tarogum, 15 degrees. Up soon, some pseudo echo heading to Funky Town. Won't you take me
1: 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After classic. Don't you go out in the rain. After classic. Where do you go, my lovely? We are Forever Classic 3GG.
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And if you'd like your child to be on air as a Weather Whiz Kid and be the talk of the town and talk of their school, just register their details at 3GG.com.

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0: Forever Classic 3DD with Craig Pritchard. Hope you've had a great Wednesday so far. We're about to get into a Wednesday afternoon with a 30-minute music marathon to kick things off, thanks to Accident Tone Gippsland, prompt and professional attention from Bunyip to Mallacoota and right across Gippsland. And we'll start things off with Ugly Kid Joe. Tears for Fears. Duran Duran. All part of our next 30-minute music marathon, which is coming up straight after midday. 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
11: 13 degrees in Warrigal, 12 in Traralgon, 13 right now for Pakenham. From the Capital Radio 3GG newsroom, I'm Scott Maiman. Pope Leo is recovering in hospital after surgery and being diagnosed with lung cancer. The Vatican says the 71-year-old has had the lower lobe of his right lung removed and believes the surgery was a success. Concerns have been raised by Gippsland farmers after a critical mineral sand mine was recently approved in the state's west and what it could mean locally. The Avonbank mine near Horsham was approved earlier this month, despite locals in that region opposing it. In East Gippsland, the Fingerboards Critical Minerals Project is currently undergoing an environmental effects process for its rescoped mine. Locals have raised concerns the mine still poses a risk to the region's horticulture industry. There's a temporary relocation of several Bairnsdale Regional Health Service functions because of last week's flooding at the Ross Street Hub. Most services are currently being carried out at the centre at 5 Radford Place in Bairnsdale, but others are at different locations, while a few remain at the Ross Street location. Anyone needing clarification should contact the centre directly. The Liberals and Nationals plan to stamp out crime across the Latrobe Valley, and it's being welcomed by residents. The opposition has pledged to have PSOs at Morwell and Moree train stations, as well as returning Moree Police Station to a 24-hour operation if the state opposition wins next month's election. Latrobe Valley resident Nicole Appleyard is a parent of a student who's been assaulted multiple times. She says she's on board with the changes.
12: My daughter was assaulted at the Moree train station in February 2025 and again in May 2026. I welcome this. It is a great initiative.
11: And an independent state MP wants a victim-based solution to Victoria's crime crisis, but the major parties say it won't be happening. Stephanie Wacklewick explains.
13: Libertarian MP David Limbrick wants to give Victorians the power to forcefully fight back against home intruders and be allowed to carry pepper spray in public for personal protection.
14: We feel that criminals are getting away with lots of things. We want it so that Victorians can fight back against these criminals.
13: The Upper House MP is promising to introduce the laws within his first 100 days in Parliament if he's re-elected in November. But opposition leader Jess Wilson says it should not have to come to that, and the focus should be on reducing the crime crisis.
15: There is no point putting up the white flag and telling Victorians to fend for themselves. Enough.
13: Senior Minister Ingrid Stitt agrees.
16: Victorians should be able to contact emergency services.
13: Stephanie Wagler, State Parliament, Melbourne.
11: A US plan to live stream the execution of a mass shooter has sparked fresh calls for tougher online safety laws in Australia. Our eSafety Commissioner says she can't block the footage here in Australia and is calling on tech giants to do more to stop harmful content.
1: 3GG Local Sport.
11: There's been a bizarre move to shut down an AFL press conference in Melbourne after a question about Nick Blakey's off-field controversy and former Kangaroo Taryn Thomas. North Melbourne's Brady Rawlings was discussing Blakey's 8-year, $11 million deal after trading him in from Sydney, where he was banned over the Pullman Hotel scandal. But the club's media manager stepped in when Rawlings was asked whether he feared of another Taryn Thomas situation, referring to the former player sacked over misconduct towards a woman.
17: I don't know why that would come into play at all.
18: All right, can we like call it here? We just get the same questions.
17: Just on, can we ask on Zane? Just on Zane?
18: No, that's it. Thanks, guys.
17: You're on for the rest of this.
11: Elsewhere, Lockie Whitfield is officially a Carlton player after a deal was reached with GWS. That's the latest news update. I'm Scott Maiman from the Capital Radio Newsroom.
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1: 3GG's four-day forecast for Southern Stock Feeds, offering fully customised dairy, beef and sheep pellets.
0: Cloudy and 14 today. Tomorrow, mostly sunny and 18. Friday, partly cloudy, 21. And Saturday, mostly sunny and 23. Warragul, a top of 14 today. Moree, 15. And Traralgon, 15 degrees.
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0: Throwback Classic 3JJ, another 30-minute music marathon, because that's what we love to do. Simply Red and Doing the Right Thing, and we'll do the right thing again next hour by doing another one just after 1 o'clock. All thanks to Accident Towing Gippsland, prompt and professional attention from Bunyip to Mallacoota and right across Gippsland. It's going to be cloudy across Gippsland this afternoon, 14 degrees at the top. Tomorrow, mostly sunny and 18. Friday, partly cloudy, 21. And Saturday, mostly sunny and 23. Warragul, a top of 14. Moe and Traralgon, 15 degrees. Up soon, The Boss. 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

0: Forever Classic 3GG, Craig Pritchard with Tony Basil and Mickey. She may have only had the one hit, but what a huge hit it was. Then she went back to her dancing instructing and, decided she enjoyed that more than being a music star. Good for her. She's actually in her 80s these days. Craig Pritchard with you on this Wednesday. Hope you're having a good one. Hey, just a reminder, tomorrow morning, Deeksy, of course, is away at the moment, and Aaron's taking his place, doing a great job with the local breakfast. There's on this day's celebration book, The Ultimate Ear Test, What Caught Our Eye, and lots of great music to get you up and going tomorrow morning with the local breakfast, Forever Classic 3GG.
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0: 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We'll check out some music from Terence Trent D'Arby. Wish me love, wishing well, to kiss and tell, oh, wishing well, and Robert Parler. 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
12: 14 degrees in Warrigal, 13 in Traralgon and 14 in Pakenham. From the Capital Radio 3GG newsroom, I'm Alex Stockerty. Pope Leo is recovering from surgery after being diagnosed with lung cancer. The BBC's Sarah Rainsford reports.
13: We've just had a briefing here at the Vatican from an official who has told us that the operation was successful. The surgery was somewhat more radical. The point was to cut away as much of the tissue as possible to ensure that nothing malignant was left behind. So we know that the entire lower lobe of the Pope's right lung has now been removed. We don't know what results there are of further testing to see whether there is any suggestion that this cancer has spread. At the moment, there is no indication of that. We also also don't know yet what kind of further treatment the Pope will need. Quite a crowd of people who gathered here at the Gemelli Hospital in Rome as the Pope arrived for his operation, shouting their encouragement.
12: There's been a massive crackdown on illegal tobacco shops across Gippsland. Yellow short-term closure notices can be seen at the front door of some shops, saying they'll be closed until the end of January. The crackdown has hit three shops in Moe and one in Yarram, with officials declaring they're not finished yet. It comes as police act on new powers to close shops that are suspected of selling illicit tobacco and ban anyone from entering the premises during a 90-day shutdown period. The Liberals and Nationals' plan to stamp out crime across the Latrobe Valley is being welcomed by residents. The opposition have pledged to have PSOs at Morwell and Moe train stations, as well as returning Moe Police Station to a 24-hour service if the state opposition win November's election. Latrobe Valley resident Nicole Appleyard is a parent of a student who has been assaulted multiple times and says she's on board with the plan.
5: My daughter was assaulted at the Moe train station in February 2025, and again in May 2026. I welcome this. It is a great initiative.
12: The Australian Hotels Association has made a clever ad warning that slashing migration will only cut services to Australians. The ad shows a man having to make his own coffee at a cafe and people finding supermarket shelves bare. Aged care, fruit picking, nail salons and cafes and restaurants will all be impacted. AHA CEO Stephen Ferguson says businesses want to hire Australians, but it's work not even the unemployed want to do.
14: We can't find chefs and hotel managers, all great careers. Australia's changed. People are wanting to do sort of more white-collar jobs, and that's just the fact that businesses are facing. People are being encouraged to go in a different direction.
12: Omeo is the latest Gippsland location to feel an earthquake. It was a magnitude 2 that hit early yesterday morning. The tremor comes more than a fortnight after a 4.8 magnitude quake hit near Leongatha. And the state's homelessness crisis is at breaking point. New data reveals more than three quarters of services in the past year have been unable to help families with children at risk of rough sleeping. Nearly 70% of entry point services were forced to lock their doors due to capacity limits and staff shortages.
1: 3GG Local Sport.
12: It's deadline day for the AFL's trade period. Essendon are among the clubs trying to secure a final day trade, with Brisbane's Kidian Coleman wanting a move to the Bombers. Lions rejecting Essendon's offer of pick 27 for the defender. Matt Renshaw was named man of the match as the Aussies smashed South Africa by 214 runs in Durban. Renshaw made 190 in the first innings, 82 in the second, and also picked up two wickets. He says it was amazing to be a part of.
15: It's been a big 5 days. It's been a long time since last playing a 5-day test match, so it was nice to be able to contribute.
12: And the Matildas thrashed Haiti 7-1 in their international friendly in France. That's the latest 3GG news update from the Capital Radio newsroom.
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0: Cloudy and 14 today. Tomorrow mostly sunny and 18. Friday partly cloudy 21. And Saturday mostly sunny and 23. Warragul on top of 14 today. Moe 15 and Tarragon 15 degrees.
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0: Forever Classic 3GG, Craig Pritchard with Wham and Wake Me Up Before You Go-Go, wrapping up a 30-minute music marathon. Craig Pritchard with you on this Wednesday afternoon. Hope you've had a great day so far. Hard to believe it's the middle of the week already. Hey, look at the weather, and it's going to be a bit of the cloudy side today, 14 degrees, but, well, sunnying up tomorrow. Yep, a mostly sunny day with 18. Partly cloudy and 21 Friday, which isn't too bad. And then Saturday, good news, mostly sunny and 23. Warragul a top of 14 today, Moe 15 and Traralgon 15 degrees. Up soon, some Tom Petty and Stevie Nicks.
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A big Thursday coming up on the local breakfast. Aaron Chilcott here. I'll be joined by a weather whiz kid to read the forecast. There'll be word of the week, three chances to win $1,580 with the Ultimate Ear Test, and so much more. I hope you can join me from 5:30 here on 3GG.

0: Forever Classic 3JJ, Craig Pritchard with a 30-minute music marathon not too far away. Thanks to Accident Tie in Gippsland. We've got some more great music with Aussie Crawl doing their thing. And Janet Jackson with Luther Vandross. That's true. I reckon one of the best things is a 30-minute music marathon, and it's free, and it's coming up straight after two. Forever Classic 3JJ.
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8: 14 degrees in Warragul, 13 in Traralgon and 14 in Pakenham. From the Capital Radio 3JJ Newsroom, I'm Alex Stockerty. Premier Ben Carroll denies his election pledges for the state's fire services don't go far enough. A report by the state's Auditor General has found fire authorities need an estimated $1.5 billion by the next 8 years to address critical fire truck replacement and upgrades, but they only have around a quarter of the funding needed. The Premier last week promised 150 new tankers by 2030 as part of a mere $167 million election pledge, but he denies the government has not done enough.
12: No, it's an acknowledgement that we've got more work to do. It's also a reason why I've committed to building more trucks. It's a reason why I want our firefighters to be in the best tankers.
8: There's been a massive crackdown on illegal tobacco shops across Gippsland. Scott Maiman reports.
13: Yellow short-term closure notices can be seen at the front door of some shops, saying they'll be closed until the end of January. The crackdown has hit three shops in Moe and one in Yarram, with officials declaring they're not finished yet. It comes as police act on new powers to close shops that are suspected of selling illicit tobacco and ban anyone from entering the premises during a 90-day shutdown period. Scott Maiman, Capital Radio News.
8: Helping older Australians downsize could be key to unlocking more housing supply. REA Group research shows 88% of older households have at least one spare bedroom. Senior economist Anne Flaherty says the costs of challenges of moving are preventing many older residents from downsizing.
14: The older you are, sometimes the more difficult it can be to actually sell and move to a new home. But finding the right home as well, finding the right property in the right location with good access to the amenities you need and close to the community you want to be near as well, can also be tricky.
8: Police in the Bass area have shared an update on the spate of car crimes across the region. A number of offenders have been remanded in custody and more could be behind bars. It comes after last week a car was on fire on Roy Street in Lock. Emergency crews were also called to a car fire at a driveway in Poowong last weekend. Acting Inspector Jason Hullick.
15: The police, local police, have been working really hard over recent times, and we've managed to arrest a number of those offenders and bring them before the courts, and they are currently on remand in prison. There's also a couple of other persons of interest that we're attempting to locate at the moment. We hopefully will have within our custody very shortly.
1: 3GG Local Sport.
8: Geelong pair Sam DeConning and Grian Myers could still be at other clubs next year as the deadline approaches for the trade period. The Cats reportedly open to offers when the trade period reopens ahead of tonight's 7:30 deadline. Australia is looking ahead to the second test against South Africa starting on Sunday. Josh Hazlewood, Pat Cummins and Matt Renshaw all taking second innings wickets as the Aussies recorded a 214-run win in Durban. Cummins says it was a ruthless performance.
16: Six down, felt well, probably well behind where we wanted to be, and then yeah, mainly through Renshaw, clawing our way back, kind of grinding it out. And then once we had the lead, not giving it back. Even sometimes where we have got that far in front, I feel like we haven't been as ruthless as we could. But I think our standards were very high.
8: And Formula One is returning to Africa, Rwanda, to host a race in the early 2030s at a yet-to-be-built circuit. That's the latest 3GG news update from the Capital Radio newsroom.
1: 3GG's four-day forecast for Southern Stock Feeds, offering fully customised dairy, beef and sheep pellets.
0: Cloudy and 14 today, tomorrow mostly sunny 18, Friday partly cloudy 21 and Saturday mostly sunny and 23. Warragul atop of 14 today, Moe 15 and Traralgon 15. 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

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Hey, Tim's back with another Forever Classic Nights tonight from 7. 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But right now, we're enjoying a 30-minute music marathon with Billy Ocean on the Jackson shortly. 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

0: For over classic 3GG, Craig Pritchard with the Jacksons and Blame It on the Boogie, wrapping up a 30-minute music marathon. We'll have another one coming up with Macca just after 3, thanks to Accident Tying Gippsland. Hey, it's going to be cloudy and 14 today. Tomorrow, mostly sunny and 18. Friday, partly cloudy, 21. And Saturday, mostly sunny and 23. Warragul atop of 14 today, and Maui and Tarogan, 15 degrees. Up soon, some classic Queen. Forever classic, 3GG.
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0: Forever Classic 3GG, Craig Pritchard with Kim Wilde and If I Can't Have You. And if you want to hear Kim Wilde and all her hits, she'll be out here in November doing her greatest hits tour, which should be well worth getting along to. Hey, just reminding you that, you may have wondered where Fight For Your Flashback's gone. Well, Deeksy's gone away for a few weeks, and we decided to give it a little bit of a rest. But the good news is, November 2nd, it will be back again, and it will be back as normal with the four of us all coming up with a song that Deeksy gives us as part of a topic. And then you've got the weekend to pick your favourite song. It's back November 2nd.
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0: 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Hey, after three, stepping in is Macko with a 30-minute music marathon. He's got some David Bowie. And Mr. Mister. Have yourself a great afternoon. I'll catch you again tomorrow morning.
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10: 14 degrees in Warragul, 14 in Traralgon and 14 in Pakenham. From the Capital Radio 3GG Newsroom, I'm Alex Stockerty. Former Emergency Services Minister Jacqueline Symes insists the state's fire services are highly funded and funded appropriately, despite findings of a $1.5 billion shortfall. A damning report by the Auditor General has found fire authorities only have around a quarter of the funding needed by 2034. It also found significant gaps in planning by the Department of Energy, Environment and Climate Action. It didn't follow quality assurance processes, leaving cracks in some fire trucks. But Ms. Symes maintains fire services have not been neglected.
11: fire services and our emergency services are funded appropriately. They are highly funded. In some years, we have funded more than what they have asked for. In other years, we've been asking, as we have in all agencies, make sure you are bidding for exactly what you need.
10: The Pope has lung cancer. Nine's Josh Bavis has the details.
12: Pope Leo is recovering in bed at Rome's Gemelli Hospital after a 90-minute operation on his lung. He was booked in for the procedure after a nodule was recently discovered. During the operation, doctors removed the lower lobe of the pontiff's right lung, with tests confirming it was lung cancer. It was only days ago the 71-year-old announced he would be going under the knife after a routine checkup discovered the anomaly.
10: Residents are welcoming the opposition's plan to stamp out crime across the Latrobe Valley. PSOs at Morwell and Moe train stations, as well as a 24-hour service at the Moe police station, are being promised by the opposition if they win the state election in November. Latrobe Valley resident Nicole Appleyard says her daughter has been a victim in two separate incidents over the past year and says it's a great initiative.
13: The second incident never went anywhere. They went and spoke to the child that assaulted my daughter, and it just... when they spoke to her, she apologised, and then that was it.
10: Nationals member for Gippsland, Darren Chester, has again accused the federal government of not being truthful with the public. Mr Chester has told federal parliament the Labor government has failed on so many promises since Anthony Albanese became Prime Minister.
14: We have a dishonest government. We have a Prime Minister who told the Australian people 97 times before the 2022 election that power bills would be reduced by $275. It simply wasn't true, Mr Speaker. Australians are paying 40% more for their energy under this government.
10: And Uber is expanding. Up to 33 new regions across Australia are the target for the expansion, which includes Maffra, Sale, Leongatha, Currumburra, Inverloch, Merbeu North and Bairnsdale, among other Victoria regions. Uber is also seeking local drivers.
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10: Deadline day in the AFL's trade period is upon us. More from Eddie Summerfield.
15: A trade period of big names moving clubs comes to a close tonight. There's still several potential deals to get done. North Melbourne still haggling with Adelaide over contracted defender Nick Murray. The Crows wanting a top 20 draft selection. Brisbane defender Kadeem Coleman wants to get to Essendon. The Lions also demanding high draft capital. Jack Viney still expected to make his way from Melbourne to West Coast. While going down to the deadline could be Richmond's Jaden Short and his wanted move to Collingwood. All deals need to be lodged by 7:30 tonight.
10: Meantime, Richmond has secured pick 5 from Port Adelaide. The Tigers will give up next year's round 1, round 2 and round 4 picks, as well as pick 22 in this year's draft, to secure a top 5 selection. That's the latest 3GG news update from the Capital Radio newsroom.
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16: Cloudy conditions expected throughout the remainder of your Wednesday afternoon. 3 degrees, the overnight low tonight. Mostly sunny tomorrow, looking at a max of 18. Sunny day on the way Friday, heading for a high of 22. Mostly sunny Saturday and for the rest of the weekend too. Temperatures hovering around the mid-20s.
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0: 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Blondie now, Heart of Glass, 3GG.

0: Forever Classic 3, Double J, the Hoodoo Gurus, wrapping up a 30-minute music marathon across Gippsland and the Latrobe Valley. 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Cloudy conditions expected throughout the remainder of the afternoon. We're down to an overnight low of 3 tonight, looking at a mostly sunny day tomorrow, hitting a high of 18 degrees. A bit of Steve Winwood on the way. Billy Idol also lending out his Rebel Yell in minutes here at 3GG.
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letting out his rebel yell at Forever Classic 3GG, the home of the local breakfast show. 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He'll keep you up to date, Aaron, with everything from the 3GG local newsroom. 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
8: 531 3GG's latest beach and surf conditions.
9: Good afternoon. Over in Kilconda, we've got 3 to 4 foot waves and a 10 knot onshore southern wind. High tide was 3 pm with low tide 10 past 9 pm. Water temp at 15 degrees. In Phillip Island, 2 to 4 foot waves and a 13 knot onshore southeasterly wind. High tide was 3 pm as well with low tide at 9:15 tonight. Water temp also at 15 degrees. This week at IGA, get Arnott's Tim Tam chocolate biscuits, 165 to 200 gram varieties, half price just $3. That's worth pulling over for. Ends October 20 at participating stores. I'm Mia, and that's your 3GG Surf Report.
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0: 14 degrees in Warrigal, 14 in Traralgon and 14 in Pakenham. From Capital Radio 3GG Newsroom, I'm Alex Stockerty. The former Treasurer insists the entire firefighting fleet was grounded and repairs were undertaken after cracks were discovered in vehicles. A damning report by the state's Auditor General has uncovered significant gaps in planning by the Department of Energy, Environment and Climate Action. It found that the department didn't follow quality assurance processes, leaving cracks in some fire trucks in 2025. But Jacqueline Symes insists action was taken immediately.
11: When that was first identified, vehicles were brought in. As soon as it was identified as a systemic issue, the entire fleet was grounded and repairs were undertaken. That involved independent organisations, including engineers, to make sure that any vehicles returning to operation were safe.
0: Police in the Bass Coast area have thanked the public for their help in arresting two men over thefts in the region. Two Currumburra men were arrested following tip-offs by members about stolen cars, trailers and a tractor. They're expected to receive a summons to appear in court at a later date. Acting Inspector Jason Hullick.
12: One in particular in Currumburra this week, we managed to recover a number of stolen vehicles, stolen trailers and also a tractor, believe it or not. And that search warrant and the other ones we've done couldn't have happened without the information flow that we're getting from our community at the moment.
0: The Australian Hotels Association has launched a new ad campaign warning Labor's migration changes could leave Australians facing reduced services. The ad depicts empty supermarket shelves and customers making their own coffee, with CEO Stephen Ferguson warning migrant workers are vital to hospitality, aged care and agriculture. He says Australians want white-collar jobs.
13: I can tell you that any unemployed person that wants a job, if they went to their local pub, club, cafe, restaurant, meatworks, farm, nursing home, they'd be able to get a job. We don't control people's motivation. We don't control the unemployment benefit rules. People are thinking that people are getting paid too much to stay at home.
0: Gippsland farmers have raised concerns after a critical minerals sand mine was recently approved in the state's west and what it could mean locally. More from Scott Maiman.
14: In the state's west, the Avonbank mine near Horsham was approved earlier this month, despite locals in that region opposing it. In East Gippsland, the Fingerboards Critical Minerals Project is currently undergoing an environmental effects process for its rescoped mine. Locals have raised concerns the mine still poses a risk to the region's horticultural industry. Scott Maiman, Capital Radio News.
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0: Richmond and Port Adelaide have agreed to a deal for pick 5 in next month's AFL draft. The Tigers will now have two picks inside the top 5 after trading away pick 22 and next year's first, second and fourth round picks. They'll now go into the draft with picks 2 and 5. North Melbourne has put forward an updated offer to the Crows for Nick Murray on the final day of the AFL's trade period. The offer is believed to be next year's first-round pick, as well as picks 33 and 49. Adelaide have rejected multiple deals from the Roos. Richmond legend Matthew Richardson has told Footy Fix he's not sure if he can see the trade getting done, particularly after the Roos yesterday traded for Nick Blakey.
15: And they've had to give up a lot to get Nick Blakey and a lot of money, obviously. So that situation with Murray's deal that was maybe on the table, has that changed with Blakey coming in? The picks that they've got now, 33 and 49, I mean, does that get it done? I'm not too sure.
0: That's the latest 3GG news update from the Capital Radio newsroom.
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9: Good morning, a slow run in Warragul on Victoria Street heading southbound approaching Alfred Street. Otherwise, having a look at your run into Melbourne, the Princess Freeway is still nice and clear. It's had a great run for your Wednesday along with the Pakenham Bypass. The Monash Freeway still has some delays from Clyde Road, then from Belgrave Hallam Road, and it's patchy through to the city. It's hard to know what to say when a mate has cancer, but you don't need the right words. Show up with a bandana on Canteen's Bandana Day, October 29. Get yours at bandanaday.org.au. That's the latest 3GG time saver traffic.
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16: Cloudy conditions expected throughout the remainder of your Wednesday afternoon. 3 degrees, the overnight low tonight. Mostly sunny tomorrow, looking at a max of 18. Sunny day on the way Friday, heading for a high of 22. Mostly sunny Saturday and for the rest of the weekend too. Temperatures hovering around the mid-20s.
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Classic. 3JJ's Ultimate Ear Test back again tomorrow morning in the local brekkie show with Aaron Chilcott. $1,580 up for grabs thanks to our pals at TMNH Mitre 10. Have a go. 6:25, 7:25, 8:25 tomorrow in the local breakfast at 3JJ.

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0: Forever Classic 3 Double G, Cheap Trick, The Flame. Wrapping up a 30-minute music marathon. It is Macca with you, getting you home on a Wednesday afternoon. Hopefully tomorrow I'll be $100 million richer. Powerball up to $100 million, which would be very nice in the back pocket. Friday might be my last day if I win, although I might be able to, you know, talk the boss into giving me some equipment, and I'll do the show from my new overwater bungalow in the Maldives. How does that sound? That'll be nice. good weather there in the Maldives, as we are expecting to come our way over this weekend. 18 degrees tomorrow, 22 for Friday, Saturday, and the rest of the weekend looking nice as well. Tops hovering around the mid-20s. Bit of Tina Turner very soon. Latest time saver traffic also on the way at 3GG.
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10: Warragul and Druin, motorists are being reminded of bridge strengthening works happening on the Princess Highway at the King Street bridges in Warragul and the Bulmbulm Road bridges in Druin. Expect reduced speeds there and possible detours, so allow extra time. And the Princess Freeway is flowing nicely for the drive home, while the Monash is slow outbound from the Burnley Tunnel to High Street and again in stretches from Ferntree Gully Road to Belgrave Hallam Road. 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That's the latest 3GG Time Saver Traffic.

Aaron Chilcott here, filling in for Deeksy on the local breakfast. Will the ultimate ear test go off while he's away? Maybe it will on the Thursday show. $1,580 to win thanks to TMNH Flight of 10. Three chances to do that. 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

3JJ, Third Eye Blind, Semi Charmed Life. It is Macca with you Wednesday afternoon. Downhill path towards the weekend. You're probably wondering, geez, what am I going to actually get up to this weekend? I have no thing that I'm looking forward to. Well, don't worry, I've got you covered, because the thing you should be looking forward to is Jukebox Saturday night. Yes, you bring the party, we'll bring the tunes this Saturday.

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10: 14 degrees in Warragul, 14 in Traralgon and 14 in Pakenham. From the Capital Radio 3JJ Newsroom, I'm Alex Stockerty. Opposition leader Jess Wilson says it's no surprise the Premier made an election pledge to the state's fire services ahead of a damning report by the state's financial watchdog. The Auditor General has found fire authorities only have around a quarter of the $1.5 billion they need by 2034, with significant gaps in planning and maintenance, which led to trucks carrying too much water weight, causing cracking and a risk of further breakdowns. It comes days after the Premier promised a mere $167 million to deliver 150 new fire trucks by 2030.
11: We all know that the Premier would have received an advance copy, so it doesn't surprise anyone that he's tried to get out in advance of this report being handed down today that demonstrates that the Labor government has underfunded our emergency services.
10: Residents in the Latrobe Valley are welcoming the Liberals and Nationals' plan to stamp out crime across the area. The opposition have pledged to have PSOs at Morwell and Moe train stations, as well as returning Moe police station to a 24-hour service if the state opposition win November's election. Latrobe Valley resident Nicole Appleyard is a parent of a student who has been assaulted multiple times and says she's on board with the changes.
12: My daughter was assaulted at the Moe train station in February 2025 and again in May 2026. I welcome this. It is a great initiative.
10: Gippsland Nationals MP Darren Chester has again taken aim at the Albanese government for not being honest with the public. Mr Chester has told Parliament about the PM's promise to not rein in the capital gains tax and negative gearing discount, only for the federal government to walk back on their promise ahead of the federal budget.
13: He ruled it out not once, not twice, he ruled it out 50 times. Now, those Labor MPs opposite all knew the truth, but they knew the Australian people wouldn't vote for them if they actually told them what they planned to do. So they didn't lie, Mr Speaker. They were mendacious.
14: Mendacious.
13: They obfuscated. They were loose with the truth. They fudged the facts. Every one of them was just a little bit two-faced.
10: A poll has found 3 in 5 surveyed Australians believe governments should be doing more to help renters. Nearly 80% of voters surveyed by YouGov were in support of some regulation of rents. The Australia Institute Deputy Research Director Jack Thrower says support extended across political party lines.
15: Australians broadly support the government taking a much more active role in actually building houses. So 3 in 4 Australian voters agree that the government should spend more money directly building public housing.
10: Omeo is the latest Gippsland location to feel an earthquake. It was a magnitude 2 that hit early yesterday morning. The tremor comes more than a fortnight after a 4.8 magnitude quake hit the same region.
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10: Talks between Richmond and Collingwood involving a deal to send Jaden Short to the Pies has fallen through on deadline day in the AFL's trade period. Both clubs met earlier today where the possibility of a trade was ruled out. Short will remain at the Tigers next year. Meanwhile, negotiations between Melbourne and West Coast for Demon Jack Viney are still ongoing. The Eagles have been looking to separate their deals with their two Melbourne targets in Viney and Trent Rivers. Richmond legend Matthew Richardson has told Footy Fix, if the deal for Viney does get done, it'll be a great acquisition for a young Eagles side.
16: He's tough and hard in the midfield. He'll set good examples. I don't think they'll be asking for too much there. It's just the Rivers situation. Who wants to get back to Perth. I've got a feeling that gets done today for sure.
10: That's the latest 3GG news update from the Capital Radio newsroom.
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17: Around Warragul and Druin, motorists are being reminded that bridge strengthening works continue on the Princess Highway at the King Street bridges in Warragul and the Boon Boon Road bridges in Druin. Expect reduced speed limits and possible delays there. And the Princess Freeway is flowing nicely for the drive home, while the Monash is a little slow outbound from Burnley Tunnel to High Street, and again in stretches from Ferntree Gully Road to Belgrave Hallam Road. The Nissan X-Trail Hybrid E-Power two-wheel drive is here, starting from $45,990. 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That's the latest 3GG time saver traffic.
1: 3GG's 4-day forecast for Southern Stock Feeds. 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
0: Cloudy conditions expected throughout the remainder of your Wednesday afternoon. 3 degrees, the overnight low tonight. Mostly sunny tomorrow, looking at a max of 18. Sunny day on the way Friday, heading for a high of 22. Mostly sunny Saturday and for the rest of the weekend too. Temperatures hovering around the mid-20s.
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A big Thursday coming up on the local breakfast. Aaron Chilcott here. I'll be joined by a weather whiz kid to read the forecast. There'll be word of the week, three chances to win $1,580 with the ultimate ear test, and so much more. I hope you can join me from 5:30 here on 3GG.

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Gippsland's Forever Classic 3JJ. Hello. It is Macca driving you home. Wednesday afternoon, Belinda Carlisle and Rick Springfield after Ice House and Electric Blue.

0: got remixed into one of the biggest dance hits of the last couple of years, ABBA, Gimme, Gimme, Gimme, forever classic, 3GG, it is Macca with you. I love the fact that tracks like this and other tracks from the 60s, 70s and 80s are getting a new lease on life with these remixes that people are coming out with in the 2010s and the 2020s. As someone younger, you know, gives us a connection back to the past, but also makes it something new. I like it. I don't know about the rest of you, but I'm a fan of it. Cloudy conditions expected throughout the remainder of the afternoon across Gippsland and the Latrobe Valley, heading towards an overnight low of 3 tonight. Mostly sunny conditions on the way tomorrow, looking at a top of 18 degrees. John Parr, St. Elmo's Fire. That could do with a bit of a remix. We'll get it on right after the latest time saver traffic here at 3GG.
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0: traffic. Accident towing Gippsland. Prompt and professional attention from Bunyip to Mallacoota and right across South Gippsland.
1: Good afternoon. There has been a crash in Burwood East on Springvale Road northbound after Highbury Road, as well as reports of an incident on the Monash Freeway inbound before High Street. There are delays back to Blackburn Road. There has also been a breakdown on the Eastern Freeway outbound before Blackburn Road, causing delays back past Burke Road. And the Monash is looking slow outbound from the Burnley Tunnel to High Street and again in stretches from Ferntree Gully Road to Belgrave Hallam Road. Get fire ready. 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

0: 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Yes, that's right. If you've got one of those Google, Alexa, or Siri smart speakers, you can just say, hey, play 3GG, and you'll get us in crystal clear HD and all your forever classic favourites that you know and love. Make sure you're listening in tomorrow to the local brekkie show with Aaron Chilcott. Going to give you a chance to win $1,580 with our ultimate ear test. That's right, it's the sound that's making Gippslanders scratch their heads. Have a go at it again tomorrow morning, 6:25, 7:25 and 8:25. Could be walking away with a cool $1,500 in your back pocket. It's all thanks to TMNH Mitre 10, the ultimate ear test. 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

0: 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Then we get on the Travelling Wilburys. And some Breakfast Clubs on the way as well.
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10: Thanks to Terry and the team at Crawford Marine, Chickerill Street, Morwell, celebrating over 60 years in boating.
11: 13 degrees in Warragul, 14 in Traralgon and 13 in Pakenham. From the Capital Radio 3GG Newsroom, I'm Alex Stockerty. Premier Ben Carroll has stopped short of committing to providing an estimated $1.5 billion needed for the state's fire services. A damning report by the Auditor General has found Victorian fire authorities only have around a quarter of the funding they need to address critical fire truck replacements and upgrades. The Premier last week promised 150 new tankers by 2030 as part of a mere $167 million election pledge. Mr. Carroll wouldn't say whether he would make up the funding shortfall.
12: We will do everything we can, and we have put record investment into our fire services. We're going to have the biggest aerial fleet that we've ever seen. We are strongly and well prepared for the oncoming bushfire season, and we'll continue to support our firefighters on the ground.
11: A key construction group has joined calls for a new tax on trusts to face a Senate inquiry. The federal government has introduced a bill to place 30% tax on discretionary trusts in a bid to close loopholes. The opposition and the Greens are both calling for the legislation to undergo deeper scrutiny. Danita Warne from Master Builders Australia says the bill is currently riddled with issues.
13: Hundreds of thousands of tradies across the country will now be put in a difficult situation where they will either need to pay more tax or they will need to spend a significant amount of money, well over $100,000 each, to look at restructuring their business.
11: There's been a massive crackdown on Gippsland region illegal tobacco shops. Yellow short-term closure notices can be seen at the front door of some shops, saying they'll be closed until the end of January. The crackdown has hit three shops in Moe and one in Yarram, with officials declaring they're not finished yet. It comes as police act on new powers to close shops that are suspected of selling illicit tobacco and ban anyone from entering the premises during a 90-day shutdown period. Police in the Bass Coast area are urging the public to continue in assisting police where they can after successfully arresting two men in Currumburra recently. Police raided a property last week and seized allegedly stolen cars, trailers and a tractor. Two men were arrested and charged and will appear before a magistrate at a later date. Acting Inspector Jason Hullock thanking the public for the tip-offs.
14: It's interesting that the most significant piece of information could be the actual part of the puzzle that we're waiting on to put it all together. So whatever you might think, it might not be important, please report it via Crime Stoppers. Sometimes these things are difficult to investigate and we can't do our job as well as we do without the information and the cooperation of our community. So keep it coming in. We'll keep you updated the best we can.
11: Wilson Promontory will benefit from the state government's new funding to control feral deer. Scott Maiman reports.
15: The Invasive Species Council has welcomed the additional funds. It comes to the tune of $1.7 million across Victoria, with about half a million earmarked for the prom. Under the plan, the operation is aimed at reducing deer numbers inside the park area, with the construction of a fence to help prevent the deer from returning. The Invasive Species Council says the deer has already done a lot of damage to the prom's environment. Scott Maiman, Capital Radio News.
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11: Deadline day in the AFL is entering the final hour and a half. Jaden Short will remain a Tiger after talks between Richmond and Collingwood for a trade deal fell through. Earlier, Richmond secured pick five from Port Adelaide, meaning they now hold two picks inside the top five in next month's AFL draft. Matt Renshaw was man of the match as the Aussies smashed South Africa by 214 runs in Durban. Renshaw made 190 in the first innings, 82 in the second, and also picked up two wickets. He says it was amazing to be a part of.
16: It's been a big 5 days. It's been a long time since last playing a 5-day test match, so it was nice to be able to contribute.
11: That's the latest 3GG news update from the Capital Radio newsroom.
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0: Cloudy conditions expected throughout the remainder of your Wednesday afternoon. 3 degrees, the overnight low tonight. Mostly sunny tomorrow, looking at a max of 18. Sunny day on the way Friday, heading for a high of 22. Mostly sunny Saturday and for the rest of the weekend too. Temperatures hovering around the mid-20s.
1: 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Now, Macca Dixon with another 30-minute music marathon.

community radio with before I got the job here at 3GG. He absolutely hates that song from Sixpence, None the Richer. Forever classic, 3GG. Doing a 30-minute music marathon for a Wednesday evening. Richard Marx, right after U2, where the streets have no name.

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0: 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It is Macca with you, wrapping up another 30-minute music marathon. Hey, Tim Lawton in for Forever Classic Nights again this evening from 7 o'clock. Bit of Fleetwood Mac and some KC and the Sunshine Band. Going to be kicking off his show this evening inside the first 15 minutes. So if you're looking for the best way to ease yourself into your evening, that is the way to go. Cloudy conditions for the rest of the evening. 3 degrees the overnight low tonight. Mostly sunny tomorrow, 18. Sunny day on the way Friday with a top of 22. Mostly sunny Saturday, 25 degrees. Looks like it's going to be the similar conditions for the rest of the weekend and into early next week. We'll get on some Poison and some Pet Shop Boys in the next 10. 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

0: 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Tim Morden's in after 7. Going to get on some Queen. And Aha. Enjoy the rest of your evening. I'll catch you tomorrow from 3.
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0: On Forever Classic Nights, there's Fleetwood Mac, Seven Wonders from their Tango in the Night album from 1987. Oh, what a great album. Some people would say Fleetwood Mac's last great album, and it's a bit of a miracle that it turned out so good. There was a lot of disarray in the band at the time. There was a lot of drugs going on in the background with some members, and Lindsey Buckingham from the band had to kind of pull them all together and get them into the studio to do their parts. Hey, I guess there was some pressure, and it makes diamonds sometimes, right? Hello, Tim here. Hope your hump day has been a good one. Here we are, Wednesday evening, with Paul Kelly on the way really soon, and some UK one-hit wonders from the late 80s lined up as well.
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0: Bryan Adams on Forever Classic Nights. Can't stop this thing we started. Got a feeling that that will be on the set list for his shows in Australia early next year, March. He's going to be around the country. And he's taking our very own Aussie songstress Natalie Imbruglia out as his support act as well. Bryan's great live. If you've never seen him, definitely worth tracking down some tickets near you. If you have seen him, you know what I'm talking about. He absolutely rocks. Hello, Tim here. A little bit of jive talking for the Bee Gees coming up soon. And Huey Lewis in the news inside the next 15 as well on Forever Classic Nights.
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are some 80s fun on Forever Classic Nights and into the early 90s now. Look, it's a perfectly valid question from Michael Bolton. How can we be lovers if we can't be friends?

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0: Oh, it's Corey Hart and Sunglasses at Night on Forever Classic Nights. Do you know what? I actually do have to wear my sunglasses at night sometimes because they're prescription sunglasses. And if I've forgotten to take, you know, my regular daytime glasses somewhere, I sometimes actually have to put on my sunglasses at night to be able to read something. See, I didn't understand these kind of things back when I was a kid, when that song came out in the 80s. But now I'm a bit older, I get it. I don't think that's what the song's about. Anyway, back to the very early days of Madonna's career in just a moment, and an Aussie classic from Mondo Rock coming up inside the next 10 or so as well.
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0: It's the Goo Goo Dolls. What a great song, Iris, on Forever Classic Nights. I think that's a case from the late 90s of a movie soundtrack being more popular than the movie. Because the song was on the soundtrack of a movie called City of Angels. Meg Ryan and Nicolas Cage. Look, it didn't set the box office on fire. It was kind of a middle-of-the-road romantic kind of movie. But the soundtrack and that song, Iris, from Goo Goo Dolls, absolutely huge. Hey, Goo Goo Dolls currently touring around in North America with Def Leppard. That would be a cool double bill, wouldn't it? I hope they bring it down under. As soon as we hear anything, we'll let you know. Bruce Springsteen's on the way really soon, and we'll get some classic Elvis on. Yeah, the King, in just a tick.
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Hello, Tim here. Well, something magical from the Steve Miller Band coming up after Wilson Phillips on Forever Classic Nights.

Aaron Chilcott here, filling in for Deeksie on the local breakfast. Will the ultimate ear test go off while he's away? Maybe it will on the Thursday show. $1,580 to win thanks to TM and H by the 10. 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

0: One of the biggest songs of the 1980s from Starship. We built this city, huge number one in a whole bunch of places around the world, including in the US, and got up to number one on the Aussie charts as well. Actually, co-written, in case you didn't know, by Bernie Taupin. Yeah, Elton John's lyric writer co-wrote We Built This City. A very different song for him compared to what he was doing with Elton. Hello, Tim here. Hey, happy hump day. Glad we've made it past the halfway mark of the week. On the downward slide to the weekend, officially Simply Red are minutes away. And the big voice, the great voice of Alison Moyet and Yazoo coming up really soon.
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0: Love Is All Around from Wet, Wet, Wet. Such a huge hit for the guys in 1994 from the soundtrack of the enormous movie Four Weddings and a Funeral, of course. I remember going and seeing that movie at the cinemas in 1994. I knew that it was going to be a little bit naughty, a little bit rude. But in that opening scene where Hugh Grant wakes up in bed and he's running late, he realises he slept through the alarm. He says the F word 7 times in a row. And in fact, in the opening scene of the movie, there is 13 F-bombs altogether between Hugh and his co-stars. So, look, luckily I wasn't easily offended back in those days. Hello, Tim here. Hope your Wednesday's going okay. ELO on the way for you really soon. Oh, Deb Harry doing it solo away from Blondie inside the next 10 as well.
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A big Thursday coming up on the local breakfast. Aaron Chilcott here. I'll be joined by a weather whiz kid to read the forecast. There'll be word of the week, three chances to win $1,580 with the ultimate ear test, and so much more. I hope you can join me from 5:30 here on 3GG.

The wonderful Deborah Harry, as she was calling herself at the time, on Forever Classic Nights. Yeah, big solo song from Deborah. I Want That Man. Look, I think a lot of people were just still calling her Debbie. And yeah, we meant that in an affectionate kind of way. Hey, INXS had a big job to follow up their Kick album, didn't they? They did such a stellar job with the X album and songs like this. By My Side, Forever Classic Nights. In the dark.

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0: 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Hello, Tim here. Thanks for hanging out with me for a while tonight as we get close to 10 o'clock. Plenty of great music coming up over the next hour. Hall & Oates in the next 10 minutes or so. Back to the Rocky III movie in the 80s. Yeah, that one with Mr. T in it. And from the 70s, Boston on the way to Forever Classic Nights.
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0: The great voice of Steve Perry and Oh Sherry on Forever Classic Nights. Big solo hit for Steve after he left the band Journey in 1987. He was just kind of sick of touring. And then they did a lot of touring Journey. They were huge in America back in those days. Big solo hit around the world for Steve. Then he ended up rejoining Journey for a while in the 90s. But then he quickly grew tired of it again and left Journey for the second time in 1998. I guess you could say it's been quite a journey, Steve's career. Bruce Hornsby and the Range are on the way for you in just a moment on Forever Classic Nights, and REO Speedwagon coming up as well.
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11: You.

0: what a great song from Mark Cohen. Walking in Memphis on Forever Classic Nights. I love the fact that he claims to have seen the ghost of Elvis in that song, as opposed to the real Elvis, you know, in a 7-Eleven or something. I don't know what's more believable. Anyway, love that track. Mark Cohen, he has had a life. He was shot in the head during an attempted carjacking in 2005 in America, managed to survive and get back on stage to do music again, and now he's battling Parkinson's disease and still manages to perform when he can. What a guy. Hey, it's Tim here. Hope your Wednesday night's going okay, and Elton John classic on the way soon. And if you had some penthouses and Playboys stashed under the bed back in the 1980s, a song for you coming up really soon too.
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Yeah. It's songs like that where I kind of test out whether I can still whistle okay. Yeah, I don't know that I did very well there with the end of Centrefold. Jay Giles, band Maxi Priest here on Forever Classic Nights.

0: This is Forever Classic Nights, heading into the last hour of your Wednesday nights. With some classic John Lennon on the way soon. And a big 80s ballad. From the Bangles soon too.
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0: Boy George and Culture Club on Forever Classic Nights, Karma Chameleon. I reckon you could safely say that was their biggest hit from the massive Colour by Numbers album. But funnily enough, it almost never made the cut. When they were making that album, they kind of thought, oh yeah, Karma Chameleon, yeah, it's all right. Oh, maybe we'll use it as a B-side or something. They weren't even going to put it on the album, let alone release it as a single. And, oh, geez, thank heavens they did, right? The rest is history. It's Tim here, one of the Aussie classics on the way from Goanna for you in just a moment. Oh, and more Aussie talent. A little bit of Aussie soul, I suppose you'd say, from Mr. Peter Blakely, coming up inside the next 15.
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0: Oh, now there's an Aussie song that I haven't heard for quite some time. Good to hear it again. Not a Day Goes by Rick Price on Forever Classic Nights. Jeez, what a great voice on Rick. Did you know that Rick Price's real name is Alan Price? Does that mean at some point he decided that Alan was not a rock and roll enough name? Just not a rock star name? I'm sorry to you if your name's Alan. I'm sorry to all of the Alans that Rick apparently feels that way. Going to take you back to the very beginning for The Police, their very first hit for Sting and the Boys coming up soon, and some Eurythmics on the way as well on Forever Classic Nights.
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Sweet Dreams on Forever Classic Nights. Good evening, Tim here. Oh, I loved those Young Guns movies with Emilio Estevez and Charlie Sheen and Lou Diamond Phillips. Really good cast, and well, in the case of the second Young Guns movie, a really good soundtrack too, done by John Bon Jovi, including Blaze of Glory, Forever Classic Nights. We go-

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Aaron Chilcott here, filling in for Deeksy on the Local Breakfast. Will the ultimate ear test go off while he's away? Maybe it will on the Thursday show. $1,580 to win thanks to TMNH Mitre 10. Three chances to do that. 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

A big Thursday coming up on the local breakfast. Aaron Chilcott here. I'll be joined by a weather whiz kid to read the forecast. There'll be word of the week, three chances to win $1,580 with the ultimate ear test, and so much more. I hope you can join me from 5:30 here on 3GG.

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Aaron Chilcott here, filling in for Deeksy on The Local Breakfast. Will the ultimate ear test go off while he's away? Maybe it will on the Thursday show. $1,580 to win thanks to TMNH Mitre 10. Three chances to do that. 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

A big Thursday coming up on the local breakfast. Aaron Chilcott here. I'll be joined by a weather whiz kid to read the forecast. There'll be word of the week, three chances to win $1,580 with the ultimate ear test, and so much more. I hope you can join me from 5:30 here on 3GG.

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8: It's 4 degrees in Warragul, 7 in Traralgon, 3 in Pakenham. From the Capital Radio 3GG newsroom, I'm Scott Maiman. Former Emergency Services Minister Jacqueline Symes insists the state's fire services are highly funded and funded appropriately, despite findings of a $1.5 billion shortfall. A damning report by the Auditor General has found fire authorities only have about a quarter of the funding needed by 2034. It also found significant gaps in planning by the Department of Energy, Environment and Climate Action. It also did not follow quality assurance processes, leaving cracks in some fire trucks. But Ms. Symes maintains fire services have not been neglected.
9: Fire services and our emergency services are funded appropriately. They are highly funded. In some years, we have funded more than what they have asked for. In other years, we've been asking, as we have in all agencies, make sure you are bidding for exactly what you need.
8: Community groups and not-for-profit organisations across Latrobe City, Bor Shire and South Gippsland Shire can now apply for a share of the funding through the Delburn Wind Farm Community Benefit Fund. $150,000 has been set aside for the fund, in which eligible organisations from parts of Gippsland can apply for one-off grants of up to $25,000. For details, you can go to the SEC Victoria website. The Albanese government continues to defend its budget measures as legislation is introduced for a new tax on trust funds. Michael Packey reports.
10: Treasurer Jim Chalmers has introduced a bill that would impose a 30% tax on discretionary trusts. He argues wealthy Australians use the instrument to minimise their tax, draining the budget of billions of dollars. Dr. Chalmers has told Parliament the government is closing a loophole.
11: The these reforms will improve the sustainability and integrity of the tax system.
10: But opposition leader Angus Taylor argues many small business owners use discretionary trusts to protect their assets.
12: They should go and talk to a few more of these people, because these people are busting ass every day.
10: The government will need the Greens to get the tax passed, but the minor party is demanding an inquiry before accepting the change. Michael Packey, Canberra.
8: Helping older Australians downsize could be the key to unlocking more housing supply. REA Group research shows 88% of older households have at least one spare bedroom. Senior economist Anne Flaherty says the costs and challenges of moving are preventing many older residents from downsizing.
13: The older you are, sometimes the more difficult it can be to actually sell and move to a new home. But finding the right home as well, finding the right property in the right location with good access to the amenities you need and close to the community you want to be near as well, can also be tricky.
8: A huge win for an East Gippsland filmmaker, Neville Hyatt, has won Best Score at the inaugural 2026 Movie Sense Short Film Festival, held more than a week ago in Coolangatta. And comedy legend Michael Palin has cancelled all appearances for the next 3 months. He's recovering from a fractured pelvis and cracked ribs. So Michael slipped in the bathroom at home and fell heavily.
0: 3GG Local Sport.
8: South East Melbourne Phoenix import forward Yanis Morin says he wants to pay back the faith shown in him by coach Josh King. King admitted following the weekend loss to Melbourne United, he should have played the 33-year-old more. Ahead of tonight's game against the Bullets, Morin says it's on him now to play good basketball for the pride of Gippsland.
14: Confidence and motivations. Now, that means he trusts me. I have to feeling back what he expects from me now, and I'm professional, I'm not scared of it, I can't wait to show that, so I'm ready to do it.
8: And that's the latest news update. I'm Scott Maiman from the Capital Radio Newsroom.
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0: 3GG's four-day forecast for Southern Stock Feeds, offering fully customised dairy, beef and sheep pellets.
15: Areas of fog and frost in some parts of Gippsland this morning, but a mostly sunny day coming up with easterly winds. We'll get down to 6 degrees tonight. Tomorrow, sunny with 22, mostly sunny on Saturday with 25, and a mostly sunny day on Sunday as well with a top of 26 degrees. We're heading for 18 degrees today in Warrigal, Traralgon and Moe, and a top of 20 for Currumburra and Pakenham.
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15: Hello there. I'm looking so forward to a weather whiz kid coming in today. A grade 3 girl called Aurora, having a go at reading the 3GG weather just after 7:30 this morning. We've got our word of the week coming up as well. The ultimate ear test with $1,580 to win. We'll do the celebration book and plenty more. And in the next few minutes, we'll check out what happened on this day in the past. The local breakfast on 3GG with Billy Joel.

0: Matchbox 20 on the local breakfast. Forever Classic 3GG, Aaron Chilcott in for Deeksie. He's back with us in a couple of weeks from now. Now, there are some wacky Guinness World Records out there, and I've got one to share with you after 6 o'clock that's just been broken, and it's for something that I'd never even thought of before. We'll check that out when we look at what caught my eye.
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0: Thursday, October the 15th, and it was on this day in 1951 that the comedy I Love Lucy premiered. At Surrey University in England, the band briefly known as the New Yardbirds played its first show as Led Zeppelin in 1968. It was this day in 1970 that Melbourne's Westgate Bridge collapsed, killing 35 workers and injuring 17 others. Nelson Mandela and F.W. de Klerk were named winners of the Nobel Peace Prize in 1993 for their efforts to end apartheid in South Africa. Olivia Newton-John was inducted into the ARIA Hall of Fame in 2002. In 2008, after months of denying it, Madonna and Guy Ritchie announced they were splitting up. And finally, it was this day in 2011 that Legoland Florida, the world's largest Legoland theme park, opened in the US.
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14: You know, something I've noticed recently is that there are so many fantastic 80s songs that just still live and they're still fantastic and great.
15: So many. Too many.
14: Too many.
15: Imagine if you could hear all of those great 80s songs like in one song.
14: What?
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0: from dancing on the ceiling. 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All right, I'm trying to Wang Chung, but when I relax, I walk like an Egyptian.
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0: Did you pop one of my Luftballons?
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9: G'day there for Kilcunda today. Fair conditions, 2 to 3 foot swell, 6 knot cross shore wind in from the east, low tide to 1 metre, 1/4 to 10, 15 in the drink and 5 outside. For the island, port of fair conditions, 1 to 3 foot swell, 10 knot cross shore wind in from the east, low tide to 0.5 metre, 10 to 10, 15 in the drink and 9 outside. 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
12: 4 degrees in Warragul, 6 in Traralgon, 4 for Pakenham. From the Capital Radio 3GG Newsroom, I'm Scott Maiman. Monash Liberal MP Mary Aldred is calling on the Carroll government to urgently fix the potholes on the Bass Highway ahead of the final MotoGP on Phillip Island. The race will be held next weekend, but the road leading to the circuit is loaded with hundreds of potholes after recent weather. Ms Aldred telling Parliament emergency road crews must urgently fix the road.
13: We want to put on a really good show for everyone travelling to wonderful Phillip Island, and yet the state of our local roads is in disrepair. We will be hosting motorbike riders from all over the state and indeed all over Australia.
12: Burgong moths have taken up residency across the Bass Coast in South Gippsland. It's all because of recent inland rain and strong northwesterly winds blowing the moths off their regular flight path during the migration period. Scientists say they're actually seeking cooler temperatures to shelter during the warmer months. Gippsland community members will have the opportunity to learn life-saving CPR and defibrillator skills. It's all part of World Restart the Heart Day tomorrow. La Trobe Regional Health is hosting the event for free at the hospital's main foyer from 10 a.m. till 3 p.m. tomorrow. Premier Ben Carroll denies his election pledges for the state's fire services don't go far enough. A report by the state's Auditor General.

0: Israel has found fire authorities need an estimated $1.5 billion by the next 8 years to address critical fire truck replacement and upgrades, but they only have a quarter of the funding needed. Last week, the Premier promised 150 new tankers by the year 2030 as part of a mere $167 million election pledge. But he denies the government has not done enough.
1: No, it's an acknowledgement that we've got more work to do. It's also a reason why I've committed to building more trucks. It's a reason why I want our firefighters to be in the best tankers.
0: The Australian Hotels Association's made a clever ad warning that slashing migration will only cut services to Australians. The ad shows a man having to make his own coffee at a cafe and people finding supermarket shelves bare. Aged care, fruit picking, nail salons and cafes and restaurants will all be impacted. Hotels Association CEO Stephen Ferguson says businesses want to hire Australians, but it's work not even the unemployed want to do.
2: We can't find chefs and hotel managers, all great careers. Australia's changed. People are wanting to do sort of more white-collar jobs, and that's just the fact that businesses are facing. People are being encouraged to go in a different direction.
0: More than 1,000 Jeep vehicles are being recalled. Affected models include Grand Cherokee WLs, built in 2023. There are concerns over the delayed deployment of the side airbags.
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0: The AFL trade period has wrapped up with a number of last-minute deals. Alex Riddell has details.
4: Jack Viney and Trent Rivers are officially Eagles players after West Coast and Melbourne reached a deal in the final stages of the trade period. Kadeen Coleman has landed at the Bombers, signing a four-year deal with Essendon. Josh Goeder, who is coming out of contract at North Melbourne, is headed to Hawthorn. Hawk Bodie Ryan is moving to the Demons. Lion Will McLaughlin departs Brisbane for Melbourne. Port Adelaide's Luke Pedler has been traded to Port Adelaide. But Nick Murray is staying at the Crows after they failed to reach a deal with the Kangaroos. Alex Riddell, Melbourne.
0: That's the latest news update. I'm Scott Maiman from the Capital Radio Newsroom.
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5: Good morning. A smooth run on the roads around Gippsland. There's no delays or breakdowns. Your run into Melbourne, you're looking good on the Princess Freeway, as well as the Bagnell Bypass. It's a smooth run. The Monash Freeway will hit a bit of congestion at Clyde Road. Otherwise, you have a smooth run into the city. 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More traffic soon on 3GG's Local Breakfast.
3: 3GG's four-day forecast for Southern Stock Feeds. 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
6: A mostly sunny day on the way for Gippsland with easterly winds. We're down to 6 degrees tonight. Tomorrow, sunny with 21. Mostly sunny Saturday with 24. And a mostly sunny day coming up on Sunday with a max of 26. Today, heading for 18 in Warragul, Traralgon and Moe. Currumburra and Pakenham are top of 20. Right now in Druin, it's 7. In Traralgon and Churchill, it's 4. In Foster, it's 1. And in Pakenham, 8 degrees.
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6: Oh, how I love a busy show, and we've got one of those today. After 7:30 this morning, we've got our weather whiz kid. We've got Aurora coming in today. Looking forward to meeting her. We've got Word of the Week coming up. David in Pakenham's going to introduce me to a new word, and I've got to try and guess the meaning. We've got our ultimate ear test, which is $1,580 today, thanks to TMNH Mitre 10. Celebration book coming up later on. What caught my eye? We'll do that in the next 10 minutes. It's Local Breakfast on Forever Classic 3GG, 7 past 6 with the Stones.
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0: 9 sleeps to go until World Kangaroo Day, and that's being celebrated in Locksport. We'll talk about that after 6:30 when we open the Gippsland Guide. It's Local Breakfast, Forever Classic 3GG, the Fine Young Cannibals, Aaron Chilcott in for Deeksy.
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2: What caught our eye?
0: Over to the US, where an Idaho man has teamed up with his 13-year-old niece to break the Guinness World Record for the most paper aircraft caught in the mouth in 1 minute. David Rush faced a setback to begin with, though. When he first tried to break the paper plane record a few years ago, he gave up because apparently it's quite painful getting stabbed in the face with the point of a paper airplane. But he found the inspiration to tackle it again because he managed to find a form of paper plane with a blunt nose that still hurt, but was only painful and no longer dangerous. He spent a whole day with his niece Allie, burning through hundreds of throws until the timing was good enough to try for the record. Their first attempt ended just 3 short of the record that was 17, but finally, success. They managed 20 planes landing in his mouth on their second attempt and broke the Guinness World Record. And apparently they don't taste too good. A bit plain.
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18 past 6, a mostly sunny day on the way for Gippsland today. Easterly winds and a top of 18 degrees for Warragul, Traralgon and Moe. Currumburra and Pakenham heading for 20 today. Right now, 7 in Druin, 4 degrees in Traralgon and Churchill, 1 in Foster and 8 degrees in Pakenham. 5, 6, 2, 4. Let's have our first go for the day at the ultimate ear test. A sound that's made by an everyday item, a sound that could be made at home or at work, and it's a sound that may have been amplified. Your chance to win $1,580. Let's do the ultimate ear test. 5, 6, 2, 2, 4. The local breakfast, Forever Classic 3GG Dragon.

0: 45 past 6. We meet grade 3 student Aurora today after 7.30 when we have our Weather Whiz Kid. It's local breakfast. 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
1: TM&H Mitre 10, George Street Mowing. It's the sound that has Gippsland guessing. Guessing. Guessing. 3GG's ultimate ear test.
0: Carmen's in Wonthaggi, upright and early. Can we make your day with $1,580?
2: I hope so.
0: Have you had a think about how you'd spend the money if you won it?
2: Look, I'd just do what a crazy girl does. I'd just go shopping.
0: Oh, nice.
2: Go so wild. Why not?
0: Clothes,
2: why
0: you not? Think? Would it be clothes?
2: Clothes, shoes. I'm going to the Melbourne Cup, so, you know.
0: Oh, maybe even have a bit of a flutter, responsibly, of course. Carmen, here's our sound. What is that sound?
2: Okay, a rubbish bin, a kitchen bin. You know the ones that have the foot lever and you press it down to open and when you release it, it closes.
0: Oh, the little pedal bins.
2: Yeah, that's what they call.
0: Yeah, we had one of those when I was growing up, and I actually tried to make my own one out of paper when I was a little kid, and it did not work at all for several reasons.
2: Fancy that.
0: It broke on the first press, so you use sticky tape, and then, of course, when you put liquids in the bin, it just absorbs through the paper and makes a real mess. Didn't go so well, and unfortunately, that guess doesn't go so well either.
2: Sorry, Carmen. Not a problem. I'll keep trying.
0: Thanks to TM&H Mitre 10, the ultimate ear test. $1,580. We'll try again to give that money away after 7. Coming up next, the latest from the newsroom, Scott Maiman, and comedian Michael Palin has cancelled all upcoming shows for the next 3 months. He had a fall at home. Now he's got a fractured pelvis and some cracked ribs too. More of the day's news coming up next with Scott.
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10: 4 degrees in Warragul, 6 in Traralgon, 4 for Pakenham. From the Capital Radio 3GG Newsroom, I'm Scott Maiman. Monash Liberal MP Mary Aldred is calling on the Carroll government to urgently fix the potholes on the Bass Highway ahead of the final MotoGP on Phillip Island. The race will be held next weekend, but the road leading to the circuit is loaded with hundreds of potholes after recent weather. Ms Aldred telling Parliament emergency road crews must urgently fix the road.
11: We want to put on a really good show for everyone travelling to wonderful Phillip Island, and yet the state of our local roads is in disrepair. We will be hosting motorbike riders from all over the state and indeed all over Australia.
10: Bogong moths have taken up residency across the Bass Coast in South Gippsland. It's all because of recent inland rain and strong northwesterly winds blowing the moths off their regular flight path during the migration period. Scientists say they're actually seeking cooler temperatures to shelter during the warmer months. Gippsland community members will have the opportunity to learn life-saving CPR and defibrillator skills. It's all part of World Restart the Heart Day tomorrow. La Trobe Regional Health is hosting the event for free at the hospital's main foyer from 10 a.m. till 3 p.m. tomorrow. Premier Ben Carroll denies his election pledges for the state's fire services don't go far enough. A report by the state's Auditor General has found fire authorities need an estimated $1.5 billion by the next 8 years to address critical fire truck replacement and upgrades, but they only have a quarter of the funding needed. Last week, the Premier promised 150 new tankers by the year 2030 as part of a mere $167 million election pledge. But he denies the government has not done enough.
12: No, it's an acknowledgement that we've got more work to do. It's also a reason why I've committed to building more trucks. It's a reason why I want our firefighters to be in the best tankers.
10: The Australian Hotels Association's made a clever ad warning that slashing migration will only cut services to Australians. The ad shows a man having to make his own coffee at a cafe and people finding supermarket shelves bare. Aged care, fruit picking, nail salons and cafes and restaurants will all be impacted. Hotels Association CEO Stephen Ferguson says businesses want to hire Australians, but it's work not even the unemployed want to do.
13: We can't find chefs and hotel managers, all great careers. Australia's changed. People are wanting to do sort of more white-collar jobs, and that's just the fact that businesses are facing. People are being encouraged to go in a different direction.
10: More than 1,000 Jeep vehicles are being recalled. Affected models include Grand Cherokee WLs, built in 2023. There are concerns over the delayed deployment of the side airbags.
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10: The AFL trade period has wrapped up with a number of last-minute deals. Alex Riddell has details.
14: Jack Viney and Trent Rivers are officially Eagles players after West Coast and Melbourne reached a deal in the final stages of the trade period. Kadeen Coleman has landed at the Bombers, signing a four-year deal with Essendon. Josh Goeder, who is coming out of contract at North Melbourne, is headed to Hawthorn. Hawk Bodie Ryan is moving to the Demons. Lion Will McLaughlin departs Brisbane for Melbourne. Port Adelaide's Luke Pedler has been traded to Port Adelaide. But Nick Murray is staying at the Crows after they failed to reach a deal with the Kangaroos. Alex Riddell, Melbourne.
10: And that's the latest news update. I'm Scott Maiman from the Capital Radio Newsroom.
1: 3GG. Saver traffic. Accident towing Gippsland. Prompt and professional attention from Bunyip to Mallacoota and right across South Gippsland.
15: Doing drawing this morning, a bit of congestion moving through on Main South Road after the Summerhill Boulevard just heading northbound. As we run into Melbourne, the Princess Freeway is looking nice and clear, along with the Pakenham Bypass, which is flying for your Thursday. The Monash Freeway is where you'll hit delays from Clyde Road to Belgrave Helen Road, then from the Eastlink through to Warragul Road. 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More traffic soon on 3GG's local breakfast.
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0: Kate's at the Weather Bureau. Beautiful sunrise this morning where I am. Just looking out the studio window now.
16: Yes, some clearer sky making its way through this morning. Has helped keep things fairly chilly this morning. Warragul, we managed to get down to 5.4 degrees earlier this morning, currently sitting at 6.1. But the good news is we are on the beginning trend of things warming up across the next few days. So today in Warragul, we're expecting a top of 18, Wonthaggi a top of 20. In Latrobe Valley, we're expecting a sunny top of 18 degrees. Pakenham looking at a top of 21. Phillip Island a top of 20. And across Dunsale looking at a top of 17 degrees today. And then we are expecting to warm up across the next few days as this high pressure system makes its way further east, and we see those winds coming from the northeast and then the north. We are expecting the temperatures for the daytime temperatures to be picking up by a few degrees or a degree or so every day as we get in towards the weekend. We're expecting tops of 23 and 25 degrees over the weekend, warmer again Monday, Tuesday before the next change.
0: Great. And any warnings we need to be aware of in the short term?
16: We do have a strong wind warning for our central coastal waters, so please do be aware of those if you are heading out on the water. Otherwise, we are warning free. Although we are looking at still the potential for a cool tomorrow morning, hopefully not quite as cool as this morning.
0: Yeah, well, as you said, things are starting to warm up and we've got a sensational day waiting for us. Kate, you have an amazing day.
16: Thank you.
0: Right now it's 6 degrees in Druin, it's 4 in Traralgon, 1 in Foster, Churchill it's 4 degrees, and in Pakenham it's 8.
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0: 23-7, World Kangaroo Day is bouncing into Lock Sport very soon, and we'll look at that in two songs' time when we open the Gippsland Guide. It's Local Breakfast on Forever Classic 3GG, The Pretenders, right now.

0: It's 6:45, the local breakfast for Forever Classic 3GG with Madonna. Aaron Chilcott standing in for Deeksy for another few weeks. He's back with us just before Melbourne Cup Day. Hey, coming up before 7:30 this morning, we've got our word of the week to look forward to. David in Pakenham will join me to try and educate me on a word that I may not have heard before. Let's open the Gippsland Guide, and coming up in 9 sleeps from now, World Kangaroo Day. It's going to be a big day with free entry at the Locksport Golf Club. We're talking Wildlife Warriors, Our Haven Wildlife Shelter, and Cat from Marsupials and Sons. 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You'll be able to experience Australia's wonderful wildlife up close. There'll be face painting for the kids, prizes to be won, a food van, and so much more. Locksport Golf Club on October the 24th, starting at 1 p.m. Longford Locksport Road is where you'll find all the action. And a little bit further ahead, the International Rose Garden Festival in Morwell. 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On the Saturday, Costa the Gnome, Dirt Girl and Scrap Boy from ABC's Dirt Girl World. 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
0: 10 to 7, a nice looking day coming up to Gippsland. Mostly sunny today with easterly winds. We're heading for a max of 18 degrees in Warragul, Traralgon and Moe. 20 degrees the top for Currumburra and Pakenham. Right now 6 in Druin. It's 4 degrees in both Traralgon and Churchill. It's 1 in Foster and 8 degrees in Pakenham. It's local breakfast on Forever Classic 3GG. Pat Benatar.

0: A few minutes away from 7, the local breakfast on Forever Classic 3GG. Deeksy out, Aaron Chilcott in. He's back with us just before Melbourne Cup Day. Coming up after 7.30 this morning, our Weather Whiz Kid. This is where we get someone who's in primary school or early high school to come in and have a go at reading the weather on 3GG. Their friends and family tune in, so does their school. Lots of fun, and if you think your child or your grandchild would be a great fit for it, you can head to 3GG.com.au and we can make contact that way. Now, two teenagers and a man from Warrigal have been charged after crashing an allegedly stolen car. We'll get the details at 7 o'clock with Scott Maiman in the newsroom.
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6: It's currently 5 degrees in Warrigal, 6 in Traralgon, 4 in Pakenham. From the Capital Radio 3GG newsroom, I'm Scott Maiman. Two teenagers and a man have been charged after crashing an allegedly stolen car in West Gippsland last weekend. Police allege the trio was travelling in a stolen Range Rover, which rolled late Sunday morning. The boys, aged 14 and 16, as well as a 20-year-old man from Warrigal, were arrested in the front yard of a nearby property. It's alleged the vehicle was stolen from Richmond. The group has been charged with theft, along with a variety of offences involving road rules. Gippsland South Nationals MP Danny O'Brien is urging the Premier to delay tender for VicGrid's Gippsland Offshore Wind Transmission Project until after the November election. Mr O'Brien says landholders had raised concerns that VicGrid had intended to appoint its development partner prior to the election. He says this is a major project with lasting consequences for Gippsland, and it should not be left to the incoming government to consider the decision.
7: We're only 45 days or so away from the election, and this is a contested project, one that has significant community opposition, significant questions, and no environmental effects statement even completed. The government shouldn't be going ahead and signing contracts at this late stage.
6: It seems Victoria's regional areas could hold the key at next month's state election. According to the ABC, it comes with news that traditional Labor Party supporters in the regions are questioning their loyalty because of growing disillusionment, but they readily admit they don't know who to turn to. The Coalition and the Greens have joined forces to block Labor's changes to the private health insurance rebate. Nelson Scott reports.
8: The Albanese government sought to wind back the rebate Australians aged over 65 receive on their private health cover. Labor expected to bank around $3 billion from the move, but critics warned it would heap pressure on public hospitals. The opposition, Greens and Crossbench have teamed up to block the bill in the Senate, arguing it's unfair on pensioners. The government will reintroduce the legislation on Thursday, but it doesn't appear to have a pathway through the Parliament. Nelson Scott, Canberra.
6: Victoria will lead a world-first caffeine trial for premature babies. Led by Melbourne's Mercy Hospital and dubbed Baby Chino, it's set to change neonatal intensive care treatment across the globe. Professor Brett Manley says caffeine is one of the best medications to help premature babies breathe.
9: One of the main issues that these babies can have is pauses in their breathing that we call apneas. And caffeine citrate, which is literally caffeine, helps to stimulate babies' breathing. It actually works in their brain and stimulates their breathing. This means that they don't have any drops in their oxygen levels or their heart rate and keep breathing regularly.
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6: Gippslanders have a new sight for sore eyes. Southeast Melbourne Phoenix import Giannis Morin says he's adjusting well after moving over from Europe. Phoenix signed the 33-year-old Frenchman ahead of the NBL season and is averaging just under 6 points and 4 rebounds per game this season, coming off the bench.
10: I tried to figure out about the pace because here we play really good and everybody is really talented. So there's a huge difference to make between between Europe and here.

0: or even Japan, of course. And now I start to adapt myself to my teammates, and now we have to play.
1: Phoenix play the Bullets tonight up in Brizzy. And that's the latest news update. I'm Scott Maiman from the Capital Radio Newsroom.
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3: Having a look in Warragul this morning, you are banked up on Howard Street heading northbound approaching Alfred Street. Otherwise, quick look at your run into Melbourne. The Princes Freeway is looking great for your Thursday morning, and the Pakenham Bypass is nice and smooth as well. As for the Monash, though, it isn't following suit. It has delays from Clyde Road to Belgrave Hallam Road. 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More traffic soon on 3GG's Local Breakfast.
2: 3GG's four-day forecast for Southern Stock Feeds. 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
4: A mostly sunny one on the way for Gippsland today with easterly winds. Overnight we'll get down to 6 degrees. Tomorrow sunny with 21. The weekend looks pretty good as well. Saturday mostly sunny, 24. And Sunday mostly sunny with 26 degrees. Heading for 18 today in Warragul, Traralgon and Mowi. Currumburra and Pakenham are top of 20. Right now 6 in Druin, 4 degrees in Traralgon and Churchill. It's 1 in Foster and 8 degrees in Pakenham. 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
4: How would you spend $1,580? Would you pay off some of the credit card? Would you buy Christmas presents? Maybe treat yourself on something? That money could be yours before 7:30 this morning when the ultimate ear test happens, thanks to TM and H Mitre 10. And we'll go through those three clues for you a bit later on as well. Coming up next, though, it's the word of the week. David in Pakenham's going to join me on the phone to try and bamboozle me with a word that I've not heard before. Here's Irene Cara, the local breakfast on 3GG, 7 past 7.

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4: Come on, baby, tell me what's the word.
0: David in Pakenham joins me as we learn a new word together this morning. Hello there, David. Happy Thursday.
5: Good morning, Aaron. Yeah, not too bad. How are you?
0: Going pretty well. I'm nearly halfway through this little stint on breakfast now.
5: I know. I'm just wondering where Dixie is at the moment. Is he somewhere in New South Wales or something?
0: He's road tripping around the place and I'm sure he's having an excellent time. Hopefully the fuel isn't too dear for him.
5: Well, yes, he'll be grumbling about that, but I'm sure he'll tell you all about that when he gets back.
0: He'll have plenty of stories to tell. In the meantime, let's learn a new word. David, what is our word of the week?
5: It is sonorous. S-O-N-O-R-O-U-S.
0: Sonorous. Is that like a species of dinosaur?
5: No.
0: Oh. Okay. Is it when someone turns off the car engine while the windscreen wipers are halfway across the screen? Is that what sonorous is?
5: No, nothing to do with that.
0: Okay, I'll get another one of those then. Is it a way to describe a big happy birthday? We had a sonorous time.
5: No, not quite.
0: All right, I'll have one more guess. Here we go.
5: Yes.
0: Is it the disappointment we used to feel when we opened a cassette player and realised the tape had been chewed?
5: Well, that is a very disappointing feeling, but no, unfortunately, it has nothing to do with sonorous.
0: All right, tell us, what does sonorous mean?
5: It can mean two things. So, like, describing a strong, eloquent voice.
0: Okay.
5: It could also mean... a very strong, eloquent language. So let's say you think of Shakespeare and things, how eloquently he writes things in a powerful way.
0: Oh, I was thinking strong language, like the sort that we don't use in front of our mums.
5: No, not quite. You have to be a bit more eloquent than that.
0: Okay, well, lesson learnt. That is what sonorous means. Pop that word into a sentence today.
1: 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After classic. After classic. We are Forever Classic. 3GG.
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0: breakfast, 3G19 past 7. We're looking mostly sunny today, Gippsland. Easterly winds and a top of 18 in Warragul, Traralgon and Mowi. A top of 20 for Currumburra and Pakenham. Right now 6 in Druin. It's 4 degrees in Traralgon and Churchill. 1 in Foster and 8 degrees in Pakenham. 5-6-222-444. Can today be the day that we give away the ultimate ear test? Could be $1,580 in it for you. It's a sound that's an everyday item, something that could be done at home or at work, and a sound that may have been amplified. 5-6-222-444. Let's play the ultimate ear test on the local breakfast. Fred the Classic 3GG Savage Garden.

0: Our latest weather whiz kid joining me in the studio after 7:30 this morning. It's the local breakfast on Forever Classic 3GG and time to try and give away some money.
1: TM&H Mitre 10 George Street Mowing. It's the sound that has Gippsland guessing. Ultimate ear test.
0: Dennis is in San Remo this morning. Are we in the car at the moment?
2: Yeah, with the speaker going.
0: Yeah, nice one. Where are you headed?
2: Off to work at the desal plant.
0: Very good. Well, wouldn't it be nice if you could rock up to work at the desal plant and tell everyone, guess what, I just won some money on the radio. That'd feel good, wouldn't it?
2: That would be cool.
0: Let's do that. The ultimate ear test, $1,580. This is our sound. Dennis, what is it?
2: I think it could be the sound of a clicking your pen.
0: Clicking your pen? Oh, I like one of those. Yeah. They've got a little spring in them. Have you got one of those at home?
2: Exactly.
0: Yeah, I'll tell you what, I've had that many break, and you try to fix it, and then the spring comes out. They're never quite the same, are they, when they break like that?
2: True.
0: It's not the sound. Sorry, Dennis, but back to the drawing board with maybe the same pen. Have a good day.
2: No worries.
0: All thanks to TM&H Mitre 10, $1,580. We'll hang on to it for now, but it could be given away in about an hour from now when we do the ultimate ear test again. Now, our Gippsland South Nationals MP, Danny O'Brien, is urging the Premier to delay tender for VicGrid's Gippsland Offshore Wind and Transmission Project until after the election next month, because he says some landholders have got a few concerns. We'll get the latest next with Scott Maiman in the newsroom.
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8: It's currently 5 degrees in Warragul, 6 in Traralgon, 4 in Pakenham. From the Capital Radio 3GG newsroom, I'm Scott Maiman. Two teenagers and a man have been charged after crashing an allegedly stolen car in West Gippsland last weekend. Police allege the trio was travelling in a stolen Range Rover, which rolled late Sunday morning. The boys, aged 14 and 16, as well as a 20-year-old man from Warragul, were arrested in the front yard of a nearby property. It's alleged the vehicle was stolen from Richmond. The group has been charged with theft, along with a variety of offences involving road rules. Gippsland South Nationals MP Danny O'Brien is urging the Premier to delay tender for VicGrid's Gippsland Offshore Wind Transmission Project until after the November election. Mr O'Brien says landholders had raised concerns that VicGrid had intended to appoint its development partner prior to the election. He says this is a major project with lasting consequences for Gippsland, and it should not be left to the incoming government to consider the decision.
9: We're only 45 days or so away from the election, and this is a contested project, one that has significant community opposition, significant questions, and no environmental effects statement even completed. The government shouldn't be going ahead and signing contracts at this late stage.
8: It seems Victoria's regional areas could hold the key at next month's state election. According to the ABC, it comes with news that traditional Labor Party supporters in the regions are questioning their loyalty because of growing disillusionment, but they readily admit they don't know who to turn to. The Coalition and the Greens have joined forces to block Labor's changes to the private health insurance rebate. Nelson Scott reports.
10: The Albanese government sought to wind back the rebate Australians aged over 65 receive on their private health cover. Labor expected to bank around $3 billion from the move, but critics warned it would heap pressure on public hospitals. The opposition, Greens and Crossbench have teamed up to block the bill in the Senate, arguing it's unfair on pensioners. The government will reintroduce the legislation on Thursday, but it doesn't appear to have a pathway through the Parliament. Nelson Scott, Canberra.
8: Victoria will lead a world-first caffeine trial for premature babies. Led by Melbourne's Mercy Hospital and dubbed Baby Chino, it's set to change neonatal intensive care treatment across the globe. Professor Brett Manley says caffeine is one of the best medications to help premature babies breathe.
11: One of the main issues that these babies can have is pauses in their breathing that we call apneas. And caffeine citrate, which is literally caffeine, helps to stimulate babies' breathing. It actually works in their brain and stimulates their breathing. This means that they don't have any drops in their oxygen levels or their heart rate and keep breathing regularly.
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8: Gippslanders have a new sight for sore eyes. Southeast Melbourne Phoenix import Giannis Morin says he's adjusting well after moving over from Europe. Phoenix signed the 33-year-old Frenchman ahead of the NBL season and is averaging just under 6 points and 4 rebounds per game this season, coming off the bench.
12: I tried to figure out about the pace because here we play really good and everybody is really talented. So there's a huge difference to make between Europe and here, or even Japan, of course. And now I start to adapt myself to my teammate, and now we have to play.
8: Phoenix play the Bullets tonight up in Brizzy. And that's the latest news update. I'm Scott Maiman from the Capital Radio Newsroom.
1: 3GG. Time saver traffic. Accident towing Gippsland. Prompt and professional attention from Bunyip to Mallacoota and right across South Gippsland.
13: A slow run in Trafalgar on 7 Mile Road heading southbound approaching Waterloo Road. Otherwise, have you looked around into Melbourne, the Princess Freeway is nice and clear, along with the Parkland Bypass. Once you do get to the Monash Freeway, you will hit a bit of congestion from Clyde Road to Belgrave Hallam Road, then from the Eastlink to Warragul Road. A polished man opens up, asks for help and shows up. Because when they do, everyone wins. Polished man, strong enough to care. And violence, donate at polishedman.com.au. 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
8: Unleaded $2.60 at the Ampol in Bass, $2.39 at the Liberty Pakenham East, and $2.49 at the BP Currumbarra.
1: 3GG's four-day forecast for Southern Stock Feeds, offering fully customised dairy, beef and sheep pellets.
0: Hey, sensational day on the way for Gippsland. Mostly sunny today with easterly winds. We'll get down to 6 degrees tonight before a sunny day tomorrow with 21. Mostly sunny Saturday with 24. Sunday, mostly sunny with 26. And today heading for a top of 18 in Warragul, Traralgon and Moe. Currumburra and Pakenham heading for 20. Right now in Druin it's 6, in Traralgon and Churchill it's 5. In Foster it's 3 degrees and it's 9 in Pakenham.
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0: 23 to 8. So much fun when we have a weather whiz kid joining us to have a go at reading the weather on 3GG, and that's what's going to happen in two songs' time. It's local breakfast on Forever Classic 3GG. Annie Lennox, Al Green, putting a little love into your Thursday morning.
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0: 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The Celebration Book on the way after 8 this morning. 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Our weather whiz kid, Aurora, joins me this morning in grade 3. Hello.
1: Good morning.
0: What school do you go to?
1: St. Paul's.
0: St. Paul's. What's your favourite subject there? What do you like to do best at school?
1: I like to do art.
0: Oh, art's a good fun subject.
1: Yeah.
0: I was terrible, but I'm sure you do a good job. Have you got any friends at the school you want to say hello to this morning?
1: My friend Maggie and Esme.
0: Morning to Maggie and Esme. Who's your favourite teacher at the school?
1: My teacher, Mrs. Hanley.
0: Mrs. Hanley?
1: Yeah.
0: Good morning, Mrs. Hanley, as well. So what do you want to be when you grow up, when you finish school?
1: I want to be an artist.
0: An artist?
1: Yeah.
0: That's exciting. Well, you never know. Maybe in the next 5 minutes you could decide you want to do radio instead. Who knows? All right. Let's get you to read that weather.
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1: All right. Hi, I'm Aurora with your local Gippsland forecast. Today will be mostly sunny with a top temperature of 18 degrees. Tomorrow will be sunny with a top of 21 degrees. On Saturday, it will be mostly sunny with 24 degrees. And on Sunday, another mostly sunny with a top of 26.
0: Oh, well done, Aurora. Round of applause. Did a fantastic job. So, how does it feel?
1: I feel a bit nervous.
0: Well, there's nothing to be nervous about now because the hard part's over. In fact, the good part starts now because see that hat in front of you there? Weather Whiz Kid, that is your very own cap.
1: Hoping that.
0: Enjoy that. That is all yours. Aurora from St. Paul's, our latest 3GG Weather Whiz Kid. Well done.
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0: 8:10. It's a sunny one on the way for us today. I'm not sure I can do as good a job as Aurora did just before, our latest Weather Whiz Kid. We're heading for a top of 18 today in Warragul, Traralgon and Moe, Currumburra and Pakenham 20. Right now 6 in Druin, it's 5 degrees in Traralgon and Churchill, 3 in Foster and 9 in Pakenham. The Local Breakfast Show, Forever Classic 3GG, here's Toto.

Mike and the Mechanics on Forever Classic 3GG, the local breakfast, 2 minutes to eight. Aaron Chilcott in for Dixie. Another chance at the ultimate ear test on the way before 8:30. You could be $1,580 richer. Bring that on and bring on this Biketoberfest.

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10: 8 degrees right now for both Warragul and Traralgon, 7 in Pakenham. From the Capital Radio 3GG newsroom, I'm Scott Maiman. Police are seeking public help as they try to locate a Wonthaggi man wanted over a series of car thefts and causing damage by fire. 21-year-old Dustin Worthy has an outstanding warrant for his arrest, but complete details of the alleged crime spree remain under wraps. Police say he's known to frequent the Bass Coast, South Gippsland, Bor Bor and the Latrobe areas. Anyone who may have information about his whereabouts is being urged to contact the Wonthaggi police station or Crime Stoppers. Ambulance Victoria staff from across Gippsland have been recognised for their contributions to patient care, workplace safety and the local communities. It's all thanks to the organisation's recent annual staff recognition awards held last week in Sale and Corumburra. Outgoing Bass Labor MP Jordan Crunyandle has hit back at the state opposition's plan to introduce more tech colleges in Victoria. Alex Doherty reports.
11: Ms Crunyandle says what Bass Coast really needs is a TAFE campus in Wonthaggi rather than another technical college. The Liberals have promised one of 10 new technical colleges for Bass as part of a $222 million statewide plan. But Ms Crunyandle says Bass Coast College, TAFE Gippsland, local health services and employers have spent years pushing for a dedicated TAFE in the region. She says a business case has already been completed and land near Bass Coast College has been earmarked. The Liberals say their technical colleges would cater for around 500 students from years 10 to 12. Alex Doherty, Capital Radio News.
10: State Opposition Leader Jess Wilson says it's no surprise the Premier made an election pledge to the Victorian Fire Service ahead of a damning report by the state's financial watchdog. The Auditor General's found fire authorities only have about a quarter of the $1.5 billion needed by 2034, with significant gaps in planning and maintenance, which led to

0: trucks carrying too much water weight, causing cracking at a risk of further breakdowns. It comes days after the Premier promised a mere $167 million to deliver 150 new fire trucks by 2030.
1: We all know that the Premier would have received an advance copy, so it doesn't surprise anyone that he's tried to get out in advance of this report being handed down today that demonstrates that the Labor government has underfunded our emergency services.
0: Victoria Police are door-knocking the parents of illegal e-bike ride-out organisers in a bid to stop groups causing havoc. Acting Senior Sergeant Chris Bowen says they've had some success with this method.
2: We've had two ride-outs that we've been managed to disrupt, and the parents are just in total disbelief, disappointed, angry, because the kids are online organising these events totally unawares to the parents. So when they find out and you know, when they have the police knock on their door, it does become a bit of a surprise for them.
0: Dating app Bumble has agreed to be sold for $1.3 billion after struggling with falling user numbers and revenue. The company, once valued at $14 billion, would be taken by private investment firm Ithaca Holdings as younger generations turn away from online dating.
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0: Mitchell Moses says he's not taking the number 7 jersey for granted ahead of running on for the Kangaroos in tonight's World Cup opener against the Kiwis. In addition, coach Kevin Walters has confirmed he'll rotate Sam Walker into halfback for next week's game against Fiji. Moses says the significance of the opportunity is not lost on him.
4: For me to get this chance and Kevin give me the nod, it's exciting, but we've got a lot of quality stars around here and everyone will get their chance, I guess. Kevy's been pretty clear with that. So, like I said, you never know when it's going to be your last.
0: That's the latest news update. I'm Scott Maiman from the Capital Radio Newsroom.
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5: A slow run in Trafalgar on 7 Mile Road heading southbound approaching Waterloo Road. Otherwise, having a look at your run into Melbourne, the Princes Freeway is nice and clear, along with the Parkland Bypass. Once you do get to the Monash Freeway, you will hit a bit of congestion from Clyde Road to Belgrave Hallam Road, then from the East Link to Warragul Road. 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More traffic soon on 3GG's Local Breakfast.
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6: It's a mostly sunny Thursday on the way for us in Gippsland today. Easterly winds, we're getting down to 6 degrees tonight. Sunny again tomorrow with 21. The sunshine extends into Saturday with 24 and more of the same coming up on Sunday with 26 degrees. Heading for 18 today in Warragul, Traralgon and Mowi, Currumburra and Pakenham, a max of 20. Right now it's 7 degrees in Druin and Traralgon. It's also 7 in Foster and Churchill and it's 10 in Pakenham.
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6: 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Here's Club Nouveau, the local breakfast, 3GG, 7 past 8.

0: It's the local breakfast at Forever Classic 3GG, quarter past eight. Huey in the news, Aaron Chilcott filling in for Deeksie. And we've got a 30-minute music marathon to start your workday commercial-free coming up after the news at nine.
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0: Thursday, October the 15th, and it was on this day in 1951 that the comedy I Love Lucy premiered. At Surrey University in England, the band briefly known as the New Yardbirds played its first show as Led Zeppelin in 1968. It was this day in 1970 that Melbourne's Westgate Bridge collapsed, killing 35 workers and injuring 17 others. Nelson Mandela and F.W. de Klerk were named winners of the Nobel Peace Prize in 1993 for their efforts to end apartheid in South Africa. Olivia Newton-John was inducted into the ARIA Hall of Fame in 2002. In 2008, after months of denying it, Madonna and Guy Ritchie announced they were splitting up. And finally, it was this day in 2011 that Legoland Florida, the world's largest Legoland theme park, opened in the US.
1: 3GG's local breakfast show.
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0: Ben in Druin celebrates a birthday today. Happy birthday with love from Romy and the kids. Happy birthday to Chris in Warrigal from Cherie and the family. Also happy birthday to Amos and Stuart. Birthday wishes from Beck and the kids. Meanwhile, amongst the celebrities celebrating today, an Aussie royal, Prince Christian of Denmark, is 21. Former British royal Sarah Ferguson is 67. And one half of the Carpenters, Richard Carpenter, is 80 today.
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11: 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And that's at the Guide Hall in Margaret Street, Morwell. 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
0: past eight. Well, you have an amazing looking Gippsland day on the way today. Mostly sunny, easterly winds, a max of 18 in Warrigal, Traralgon and Moe. We're heading for 20 in Currumburra and Pakenham. Right now, 8 degrees in Druin. It's also 8 in Traralgon and Foster, 8 in Churchill, and it's 10 in Pakenham. All right, your last chance for the day. Tell me what this sound is. It's our ultimate ear test, 56222444. This sound is an everyday item. It's a sound that could be made at home or work, and it may have been amplified. 56222444, your chance to win $1,580 as we do the ultimate ear test right now. 3GG with Kim Wilde.

0: Kim Wilde on the local breakfast at Forever Classic 3GG, 24 past 8. Aaron Chilcott in for Deeksy. What caught my eye coming up after 8.30, and it's a Guinness World Record that's been broken. Some of these are so obscure, this one had never even entered my head. We'll talk about that after 8.30.
1: TM&H Mitre 10, George Street Mowing. It's the sound that has Gippsland guessing. Ultimate Ear Test.
0: Bill's in Trafalgar. Have you been thinking about this Ultimate Ear Test sound, trying to figure it out?
2: I have, yes, obviously, for quite some time now.
0: Yeah, well, this one's been going since May, so imagine if you could be that person that gets it right and wins all the money.
2: Wow, that would be fantastic.
0: Well, we've got to take this step first of actually guessing it correctly. It's $1,580. All yours, Phil, if you can tell me what this sound is.
2: Yeah, I'm thinking it's a hole punch.
0: A hole punch?
2: Punching holes into paper, yes.
0: Oh, they're fun to use, aren't they? They're so perfect, those holes. It's so much better than trying to stab a pencil through it to make a hole. It doesn't work as well when you do that, does it?
2: No, it does not.
0: No. A hole punch is not our ultimate ear test sound. Sorry, Phil.
2: That's all right. I'll have another go later on.
0: It's back again tomorrow. 6.25, 7.25 and 8.25 we play at the Ultimate Ear Test. Thanks to TM&H Mitre 10. $1,590 will be on the line. Scott Maiman's got the news next. And police are seeking help as they try to locate a Wonthaggi man who's wanted over a series of car thefts and causing damage by fire. Details in the 8.30 news.
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9: Thanks to Terry and the team at Crawford Marine, Chickerill Street, Morwell, celebrating over 60 years in boating.
10: 8 degrees right now for both Warragul and Traralgon, 7 in Pakenham. From the Capital Radio 3GG newsroom, I'm Scott Maiman. Police are seeking public help as they try to locate a Wonthaggi man wanted over a series of car thefts and causing damage by fire. 21-year-old Dustin Worthy has an outstanding warrant for his arrest, but complete details of the alleged crime spree remain under wraps. Police say he's known to frequent the Bass Coast, South Gippsland, Bor Bor and the Latrobe areas. Anyone who may have information about his whereabouts is being urged to contact the Wonthaggi police station or Crime Stoppers. Ambulance Victoria staff from across Gippsland have been recognised for their contributions to patient care, workplace safety and the local communities. It's all thanks to the organisation's recent annual staff recognition awards held last week in Sale and Corumburra. Outgoing Bass Labor MP Jordan Crunyanle has hit back at the state opposition's plan to introduce more tech colleges in Victoria. Alex Doherty reports.
11: Ms Crunyanle says what Bass Coast really needs is a TAFE campus in Wonthaggi rather than another technical college. The Liberals have promised one of 10 new technical colleges for Bass as part of a $222 million statewide plan. But Ms Crunyanle says Bass Coast College, TAFE Gippsland, local health services and employers have spent years pushing for a dedicated TAFE in the region. She says a business case has already been completed and land near Bass Coast College has been earmarked. The Liberals say their technical colleges would cater for around 500 students from years 10 to 12. Alex Stockerty, Capital Radio News.
10: State Opposition Leader Jess Wilson says it's no surprise the Premier made an election pledge to the Victorian Fire Service ahead of a damning report by the state's financial watchdog. The Auditor General's found fire authorities only have about a quarter of the $1.5 billion needed by 2034, with significant gaps in planning and maintenance, which led to trucks carrying too much water weight, causing cracking at a risk of further breakdowns. It comes days after the Premier promised a mere $167 million to deliver 150 new fire trucks by 2030.
12: We all know that the Premier would have received an advance copy, so it doesn't surprise anyone that he's tried to get out in advance of this report being handed down today that demonstrates that the Labor government has underfunded our emergency services.
10: Victoria Police are door-knocking the parents of illegal e-bike ride-out organisers in a bid to stop groups causing havoc. Acting Senior Sergeant Chris Bowen says they've had some success with this method.
13: We've had two ride-outs that we've been managed to disrupt, and the parents are just in total disbelief, disappointed, angry, because the kids are online organising these events, totally unawares to the parents. So when they find out and when they have the police knock on their door, it does become a bit of a surprise for them.
10: Dating app Bumble has agreed to be sold for $1.3 billion US after struggling with falling user numbers and revenue. The company, once valued at $14 billion, would be taken by private investment firm Ithaca Holdings as younger generations turn away from online dating.
8: 3GG Local Sport.
10: Mitchell Moses says he's not taking the number 7 jersey for granted ahead of running on for the Kangaroos in tonight's World Cup opener against the Kiwis. In addition, coach Kevin Walters has confirmed he'll rotate Sam Walker into halfback for next week's game against Fiji. Moses says the significance of the opportunity is not lost on him.
14: For me to get this chance and Kevin give me the nod, it's exciting, but we've got a lot of quality stars around here and everyone will get their chance, I guess. Kevy's been pretty clear with that. So, like I said, you never know when it's going to be your last.
10: That's the latest news update. I'm Scott Maiman from the Capital Radio Newsroom.
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15: In Warragul this morning, it's busy on Victoria Street, heading southbound, approaching Smith Street. Otherwise, have you a look at your run into Melbourne. You are flying through on the Princes Freeway until about Nanagoon. There is a crash just after Snell Road. Otherwise, the Pakenham Bypass is looking good. Once you get to the Monash Freeway, you will hit delays from Clyde Road to Belgrave Hallam Road, then from the East Link to Warragul Road. It's hard to know what to say when a mate has cancer, but you don't need the right words. 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Get yours at bandanaday.org.au. 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
8: 3GG's four-day forecast for Southern Stock Feeds, offering fully customised dairy, beef and sheep pellets.
0: We're looking mostly sunny today with easterly winds and a low of 6 degrees tonight. Sunny again tomorrow with 21. Saturday mostly sunny, 24. And Sunday mostly sunny with a max of 26. Today heading for 18 as a top in Warragul, Traralgon and Moe. Currumbarra and Pakenham 20. Right now it's 8 in Druin and Traralgon. It's also 8 in Foster and Churchill and 10 degrees in Pakenham.
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0: It's 24 to 9. I'm going to talk about a Guinness World Record being broken in the next few minutes. Do you ever find with those that when you hear about them, you think, wow, I didn't even know that would ever be attempted? It's one of those today. We're going to talk about that in two songs' time when we look at what caught my eye. It's the Local Breakfast Show on Forever Classic 3GG with a bit of MJ for you Thursday.

0: Murray Head on Forever Classic 3GG, 16 to 9. It's the local breakfast. No Deeksy for the next couple of weeks. He's back with us just before Melbourne Cup Day. And coming up from 9, a 30-minute music marathon, starting your workday commercial-free.
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0: Over to the US, where an Idaho man has teamed up with his 13-year-old niece to break the Guinness World Record for the most paper aircraft caught in the mouth in 1 minute. David Rush faced a setback to begin with, though. When he first tried to break the paper plane record a few years ago, he gave up because apparently it's quite painful getting stabbed in the face with the point of a paper airplane. But he found the inspiration to tackle it again because he managed to find a form of paper plane with a blunt nose that still hurt, but was only painful and no longer dangerous. He spent a whole day with his niece Allie, burning through hundreds of throws until the timing was good enough to try for the record. Their first attempt ended just 3 short of the record that was 17, but finally, success. They managed 20 planes landing in his mouth on their second attempt and broke the Guinness World Record. And apparently they don't taste too good. A bit plain.
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0: 12 to 9, Gippsland, a beautiful day coming up. Mostly sunny with easterly winds and a top of 18 in Warrigal, Traralgon and Moe today. Currumburra and Pakenham heading for 20. Right now, 9 in Durin and Traralgon. It's 10 degrees in Foster, 9 in Churchill and 10 in Pakenham. On the local breakfast, Forever Classic 3GG, Simple Minds. Coming.

0: Dead or Alive, 5 minutes to nine, Forever Classic 3GG, the local breakfast show, Aaron Chilcott in for Deeksy, and coming up tomorrow, another chance at the Ultimate Ear Test with another $10 thrown onto that jackpot too, $1,590 thanks to TM&H Mitre 10. We'll do the celebration book as well, so any birthdays or anniversaries tomorrow or over the weekend, I'd love to hear from you. 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Coming up next though, after the news at 9, it's a 30-minute music marathon with the Bangles, Ice House. And Tina Turner. 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
1: Thanks to Terry and the team at Crawford Marine, Chickerill Street, Morwell, celebrating over 60 years in boating.
2: 11 degrees in Warrigal, 10 for both Traralgon and Pakenham. From the Capital Radio 3GG newsroom, I'm Scott Maiman. Former Emergency Services Minister Jacqueline Symes insists the state's fire services are highly funded and funded appropriately, despite findings of a $1.5 billion shortfall. A damning report by the Auditor-General has found fire authorities only have about a quarter of the funding needed by 2034. It also found significant gaps in planning by the Department of Energy, Environment and Climate Action. It also did not follow quality assurance processes, leaving cracks in some fire trucks. But Ms. Symes maintains fire services have not been neglected.
3: Fire services and our emergency services are funded appropriately. They are highly funded. In some years, we have funded more than what they have asked for. In other years, we've been asking, as we have in all agencies, make sure you are bidding for exactly what you need.
2: Community groups and not-for-profit organisations across Latrobe City, Bulbour Shire and South Gippsland Shire can now apply for a share of the funding through the Delburn Wind Farm Community Benefit Fund. $150,000 has been set aside for the fund, in which eligible organisations from parts of Gippsland can apply for one-off grants of up to $25,000. For details, you can go to the SEC Victoria website. The Albanese government continues to defend its budget measures as legislation is introduced for a new tax on trust funds. Michael Packey reports.
4: Treasurer Jim Chalmers has introduced a bill that would impose a 30% tax on discretionary trusts. He argues wealthy Australians use the instrument to minimise their tax, draining the budget of billions of dollars. Dr. Chalmers has told Parliament the government is closing a loophole.
5: These reforms will improve the sustainability and integrity of the tax system.
4: But opposition leader Angus Taylor argues many small business owners use discretionary trusts to protect their assets.
6: They should go and talk to a few more of these people, because these people are busting us every day.
4: The government will need the Greens to get the tax passed, but the minor party is demanding an inquiry before accepting the change. Michael Packey, Canberra.
2: Helping older Australians downsize could be the key to unlocking more housing supply. REA Group research shows 88% of older households have at least one spare bedroom. Senior economist Anne Flaherty says the costs and challenges of moving are preventing many older residents from downsizing.
7: The older you are, sometimes the more difficult it can be to actually sell and move to a new home. But finding the right home as well, finding the right property in the right location with good access to the amenities you need and close to the community you want to be near as well, can also be tricky.
2: A huge win for an East Gippsland filmmaker, Neville Hyatt, has won Best Score at the inaugural 2026 Movie Sense Short Film Festival, held more than a week ago in Coolangatta. And comedy legend Michael Palin has cancelled all appearances for the next 3 months. He's recovering from a fractured pelvis and cracked ribs. So Michael slipped in the bathroom at home and fell heavily.
0: 3GG Local Sport.
2: South East Melbourne Phoenix import forward Yanis Morin says he wants to pay back the faith shown in him by coach Josh King. King admitted following the weekend loss to Melbourne United, he should have played the 33-year-old more. Ahead of tonight's game against the Bullets, Morin says it's on him now to play good basketball for the pride of Gippsland.
8: Confidence and motivations. Now, that means he trusts me. I have to feeling back what you expect from me now, and I'm professional, I'm not scared of it, I can't wait to show that, so I'm ready to do it.
2: And that's the latest news update. I'm Scott Maiman from the Capital Radio Newsroom.
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9: Still busy in Druin this morning on Main South Road after the Summerhill Boulevard just heading northbound. Having a look at your run into Melbourne, the Princes Freeway does have a crash in Narnagoon just at Snell Road. The Pakenham Bypass is nice and clear. The Monash is where you'll hit a bit of congestion from Glide Road to Belgrave Hallam Road. This Movember, make a grow commitment. Challenge a mate, host an event, grow a mow together. You'll raise funds.

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4: A mostly sunny Thursday on the way for Gippsland today with easterly winds. Overnight, we'll get down to 6 degrees. Tomorrow, sunny with 21. Saturday, mostly sunny, 24. Heating up a little bit more too by Sunday with a mostly sunny top of 26. Heading for 18 today in Warragul, Traralgon and Moe, Currumbarra and Pakenham a top of 20. Right now in Druin and Traralgon, it's 9. In Foster, it's 10. Also 10 degrees in Pakenham and 9 in Churchill. 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

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Gippsland's Forever Classic 3GG, Aaron Chilcott here, half an hour without a single ad. And we can look forward to Michael Cimbello soon. We'll unchain Joe Cocker's heart. Cyndi Lauper on the way for us as well. And Faith No More right now, Forever Classic 3GG. No.

0: time after time, we give you 30-minute music marathons. At Forever Classic 3GG, it's Cyndi Lauper. The next one starts just after 10 when Craig gets in. A mostly sunny one on the way for Gippsland today. We're looking good. Easterly winds, a low of 6 degrees tonight before another sunny day tomorrow with 21. Sunny for both days of the weekend as well. We've got 24 on Saturday and a top of 26 coming up on Sunday at this stage. Today, though, heading for 18 in Warragul, Traralgon and Moe, a top of 20 in Currumburra and Pakenham. Right now, 9 in Druin and Traralgon. It's 10 degrees in Foster, 10 in Pakenham and 9 in Churchill as we get back into the Forever Classics. With the Boss, title track from that album, playing next on 3GG.
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0: Bananarama covering the old Shocking Blue song, Ad Forever Classic 3GG. It's Aaron Chilcott here. Looking forward to whacking another $10 on the jackpot tomorrow for the ultimate ear test. It's going to be $1,590 to win, thanks to TM&H Mitre 10. What a great start to the weekend that would be. The sound is made by an everyday item. It could be made at home or at work, and it may have been amplified. So this sound here could win big for you tomorrow when we play it at 6:25, 7:25 and 8:25. The ultimate ear test, part of the local breakfast on 3GG.
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0: 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John Mellencamp. 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
6: It's currently 13 degrees right across Warragul, Traralgon and Pakenham. From the Capital Radio 3GG newsroom, I'm Scott Maiman. The Carroll government is being urged by Monash Liberal MP Mary Aldred to fix the potholes on the Bass Highway ahead of the final MotoGP on Phillip Island. The race is to be held next weekend. However, the main road leading to the circuit is littered with potholes. Ms Aldred has told Parliament it poses a risk for riders who are thinking about coming down to the island one last time.
7: They are unsafe. Unfortunately, we have had a number of accidents. Tragically, we've had a motorcyclist die because of a pothole recently in Victoria. That is not good enough. We deserve better.
6: There's a new resident for the Bass Coast and South Gippsland. It seems Bogong moths have moved in. It's all because of recent inland rain and strong northwesterly winds blowing the moths off their regular flight path during a migration period. Scientists say they're actually seeking cooler temperatures to shelter during the warmer months. Gippslanders who want to learn life-saving CPR and defibrillator skills will have the chance tomorrow as part of World Restart a Heart Day. La Trobe Regional Health is hosting the event for free at the hospital's main foyer from 10 a.m. till 3 p.m. tomorrow. Premier Ben Carroll denies his election pledges for the state's fire services don't go far enough. A report by the state's Auditor General has found fire authorities need an estimated $1.5 billion by the next 8 years to address critical fire truck replacement and upgrades, but they only have a quarter of the funding needed. Last week, the Premier promised 150 new tankers by the year 2030 as part of a mere $167 million election pledge. But he denies the government has not done enough.
8: No, it's an acknowledgement that we've got more work to do. It's also a reason why I've committed to building more trucks. It's a reason why I want our firefighters to be in the best tankers.
6: The Australian Hotels Association's made a clever ad warning that slashing migration will only cut services to Australians. The ad shows a man having to make his own coffee at a cafe and people finding supermarket shelves bare. Aged care, fruit picking, nail salons and cafes and restaurants will all be impacted. Hotels Association CEO Stephen Ferguson says businesses want to hire Australians, but it's work not even the unemployed want to do.
9: We can't find chefs and hotel managers, all great careers. Australia's changed. People are wanting to do sort of more white-collar jobs, and that's just the fact that businesses are facing. People are being encouraged to go in a different direction.
6: More than 1,000 Jeep vehicles are being recalled. Affected models include Grand Cherokee WLs, built in 2023. There are concerns over the delayed deployment of the side airbag.
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6: The AFL trade period has wrapped up with a number of last-minute deals.

0: Alex Bradell has details.
1: Jack Viney and Trent Rivers are officially Eagles players after West Coast and Melbourne reached a deal in the final stages of the trade period. Kadeen Coleman has landed at the Bombers, signing a four-year deal with Essendon. Josh Goder, who is coming out of contract at North Melbourne, is headed to Hawthorn. Hawk Bodie Ryan is moving to the Demons. Lion Will McLaughlin departs Brisbane for Melbourne. Port Adelaide's Luke Pedler has been traded to Port Adelaide. But Nick Murray is staying at the Crows after they failed to reach a deal with the Kangaroos. Alex Riddell, Melbourne.
0: That's the latest news update. I'm Scott Maiman from the Capital Radio Newsroom.
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3: 3GG's four-day forecast for Southern Stock Feeds, offering fully customised dairy, beef and sheep pellets.
4: Mostly sunny and 18 today. Tomorrow, partly cloudy, 22. Saturday, mostly sunny, 23. And Sunday, mostly sunny and 25. Warragul, a top of 18 today. Moe, 18. And Traralgon, 18 degrees.
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Prince and Billy Joel away, we'll say. 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

0: Forever Classic 3GG, Craig Pritchard with a 30-minute music marathon. Billy Joel, Only the Good Die Young. We'll have another 30-minute music marathon thanks to accident towing Gippsland, prompt and professional attention from Bunyip to Mallacoota and right across Gippsland just after 11. It's going to be mainly sunny today, 18 degrees, make the most of that. Partly cloudy and 22 tomorrow. And a good weekend on the way for a change. Saturday, mostly sunny and 23, and Sunday, mostly sunny and 25. Great conditions to do stuff outdoors. Warragul, a top of 18 today, Moe 18, and Traralgon 18 degrees. I'm surely the travelling Wilburys. Everybody got somebody to leave. Forever Classic, 3GG.
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0: Through the classic 3GG, Craig Pritchard with Cher, and I found someone. Hey, every Sunday morning between 6 and 9, we have a thing called the 70s Sunday Morning. And if you love the 70s, I don't reckon you love it half as much as what Kathy does, because she really does love the 70s. And that's why she plays three non-stop hours every Sunday morning, including a 70s 30-minute music marathon each hour. And she'll go through all types of music from the 70s that made up that great decade of music. And not only that, she'll give you a little bit of history and tidbits throughout the morning as well. The 70s Sunday Morning, get your bacon and eggs, your cup of coffee, and some great 70s music on a Sunday morning with Robert Classic 3GG.
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Retro, the classic 3JJ, enjoying a Thursday morning and enjoying another 30-minute music marathon shortly, just after 11. We'll check out some Darryl Braithwaite.

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